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0: You're listening to WELZ, the Delta's Groove. 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That's why we're on all over town. Does your business have us on? Let us know.
1: 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That's the average. The top 1% grab a third of all the money. So if you strip out all the stars, the typical creator clears closer to pocket change. Half make nothing at all. 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
2: Here's your Belzona and Humphreys County weather forecast from WELZ, the Delta's Groove. Isolated thunderstorms early tonight, becoming mostly clear after midnight. Low 73 and winds from the south-southeast at 5 to 10 miles per hour. Tomorrow, partly cloudy with a high of 91. And tomorrow night, a few clouds overnight, a low of 76, winds from the south-southwest at 5 to 10 miles per hour. 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
1: 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Then OnlyFans skimmed 20% off the top. That's $1.4 billion before a single creator saw a dime. Now OnlyFans split the rest, $5.8 billion, among 4.6 million creators. Now, the math averages out to $1,250 a year per creator. That's the average. The top 1% grab a third of all the money. So if you strip out all the stars, the typical creator clears closer to pocket change. Half make nothing at all. 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
4: Here's your Belzona and Humphreys County weather forecast from WELZ Delta's Groove. Isolated thunderstorms early tonight, becoming mostly clear after midnight. Low 73 and winds from the south-southeast at 5 to 10 miles per hour. Tomorrow, partly cloudy with a high of 91. And tomorrow night, a few clouds overnight, a low of 76, winds from the south-southwest at 5 to 10 miles per hour. 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

0: 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You're in the zone with WELZ, the Delta's Groove. 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
6: Here's your Bells on Nine Humphreys County weather forecast from WELZ, the Delta's Groove. Isolated thunderstorms early tonight, becoming mostly clear after midnight. Low 73 and winds from the south-southeast at 5 to 10 miles per hour. Tomorrow, partly cloudy with a high of 91. And tomorrow night, a few clouds overnight, a low of 76, winds from the south-southwest at 5 to 10 miles per hour. 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
4: Here's your Belzona and Humphreys County weather forecast from WELZ, the Delta's Groove. Isolated thunderstorms early tonight, becoming mostly clear after midnight. Low 73 and winds from the south-southeast at 5 to 10 miles per hour. Tomorrow, partly cloudy with a high of 91. And tomorrow night, a few clouds overnight, a low of 76, winds from the south-southwest at 5 to 10 miles per hour. 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
3: Here's your Belzoni Humphreys County weather forecast from WELZ, the Delta's groove. Isolated thunderstorms early tonight, becoming mostly clear after midnight. Low 73 and winds from the south-southeast at 5 to 10 miles per hour. Tomorrow, partly cloudy with a high of 91. And tomorrow night, a few clouds overnight, a low of 76, winds from the south-southwest at 5 to 10 miles per hour. 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

0: 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Does your business have us on? Let us know.
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2: Here's your Belzona and Humphreys County weather forecast from WELZ, the Delta's Groove. Isolated thunderstorms early tonight, becoming mostly clear after midnight. Low 73 and winds from the south-southeast at 5 to 10 miles per hour. Tomorrow, partly cloudy with a high of 91. And tomorrow night, a few clouds overnight, a low of 76, winds from the south-southwest at 5 to 10 miles per hour. 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
1: Here's your Belzona and Humphreys County weather forecast from WELZ, The Delta's Groove. Isolated thunderstorms early tonight, becoming mostly clear after midnight. Low 73 and winds from the south-southeast at 5 to 10 miles per hour. Tomorrow, partly cloudy with a high of 91. And tomorrow night, a few clouds overnight, a low of 76, winds from the south-southwest at 5 to 10 miles per hour. 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
0: And baby, you got what it takes.
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0: I say.
1: Cool.
0: Stay out of my spot.
1: 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Right. Oh, yeah. Yeah, I like your spot, though, you know.
0: All right.
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2: Here's your Bells Unknown Humphreys County weather forecast from WELZ Delta's Groove. Isolated thunderstorms early tonight, becoming mostly clear after midnight. Low 73 and winds from the south-southeast at 5 to 10 miles per hour. Tomorrow, partly cloudy with a high of 91. And tomorrow night, a few clouds overnight, a low of 76, winds from the south-southwest at 5 to 10 miles per hour. 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

0: From Louise to Isola and everything in between, you're in the zone with WELZ, the Delta's Groove. 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

0: WELZ, the Delta's Groove. Isolated thunderstorms early tonight, becoming mostly clear after midnight. Low 73 and winds from the south-southeast at 5 to 10 miles per hour. Tomorrow, partly cloudy with a high of 91. And tomorrow night, a few clouds overnight, a low of 76, winds from the south-southwest at 5 to 10 miles per hour. 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
1: Ford helps celebrate America's 250th birthday. This is Jeff Gilbert with the Car Chronicles. Ford historian Ted Ryan says as Ford enters its 124th year, it's been around almost half as long as the country.
2: Our America 250 celebration is going to be in Washington, D.C.'s Union Station from July 1 until July 14, and it is going to feature 10 amazing cars and then a collection of exhibit cases that are going to have material related to Ford history.
1: Ever see Ford sneakers or paperwork on historic vehicles? Archivist Sierra Castile says there are some things that you wouldn't think would be connected with a car company.
3: The Kingsford charcoal that a lot of us know and love and still use to this day was actually born out of Ford charcoal briquettes from wood that was part of the production process for early Model Ts.
1: The final Model T and the first Mustang will be part of that display. With the Car Chronicles, I'm Jeff Gilbert.
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0: 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Does your business have us on? 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
1: Ford helps celebrate America's 250th birthday. This is Jeff Gilbert with the Car Chronicles. Ford historian Ted Ryan says as Ford enters its 124th year, it's been around almost half as long as the country.
2: Our America 250 celebration is going to be in Washington, D.C.'s Union Station from July 1 until July 14, and it is going to feature 10 amazing cars and then collection of exhibit cases that are going to have material related to Ford history.
1: Ever see Ford sneakers or paperwork on historic vehicles? Archivist Sierra Castile says there are some things that you wouldn't think would be connected with a car company.
3: The Kingsford charcoal that a lot of us know and love and still use to this day was actually born out of Ford charcoal briquettes from wood that was part of the production process for early Model Ts.
1: The final Model T and the first Mustang will be part of that display. With the Car Chronicles, I'm Jeff Gilbert.
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One month ago today, I was happy as a lark. 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I have a seat on the same old bench to watch the children play. You know, tomorrow is their future. 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I keep saying she'll be back, but today

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1: 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But I don't know about that. 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It doesn't seem to me like it's enough. It's just not enough, baby.

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1: The U.S. is getting its first new sunscreen ingredient in decades. Could it get more people to lather up? I'm Zach Dyer, and this is your KFF Health News Minute. The FDA says bemetrizinol is safe

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1: The U.S. is getting its first new sunscreen ingredient in decades. Could it get more people to lather up? I'm Zach Dyer, and this is your KFF Health News Minute. The FDA says bemetrizinol is safe and protects against a wider range of ultraviolet light than sunscreens for sale now. UV rays can cause premature aging and skin cancer. Bemetrizinol can also feel less greasy and look more transparent, avoiding the white sheen of some older sunscreens. Certain cancers are on the rise among people under 50, and you may be tempted to try an at-home screening test. But oncologist Veda Giri has a word of caution.
2: Some of these tests could lead to a false sense of either reassurance or false anxiety and alarm.
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1: The World Cup is a high-visibility event for car makers. This is Jeff Gilbert with the Car Chronicles. Hyundai's been a top-tier sponsor for 27 years, its sister brand Kia joining more recently. Hyundai Marketing Chief Sean Gilpin says this gives them exposure on a global scale.
2: It's just one of the biggest and best places in terms of a platform that has this much global reach where we can really get in front of billions of people all at the same time.
1: Hyundai providing travel and accommodations to show us what they're doing at a World Cup game in New Jersey. 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
1: Volkswagen is sponsoring Team USA, and Nissan is sponsoring some of the TV coverage of the World Cup games. With the Car Chronicles, I'm Jeff Gilbert.
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1: I'm Kelly Bennett with the SuperTalk AgriNews Network, and here's your Sunrise Ag Report. Fuel and fertilizer prices have started to drop with the reopening of the Strait of Hormuz. Fox Business's Grady Trimble has more.
2: The cost of a gallon of diesel today, for example, it sits at just below $5 a gallon for the first time in a while, compared to about 64 cents more than that near the peak of higher prices a month ago. That, of course, is still well over a buck higher than it was a year ago, but heading in the right direction. And the price of nitrogen-based urea fertilizer is about 26% lower now than it was a month ago. A lot of that type of fertilizer, nitrogen-based, comes from the Middle East. It's falling precipitously after huge spikes.
1: I'm Kelly Bennett with the SuperTalk AgriNews Network.
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Good morning, Belzona. Good morning, Greater Delta area. Good morning, my brothers, my sisters, my friends in the faith. It is another day's journey, and Brother Allen is so very glad about it. Today is Friday, TGIF Friday, OLIF. It is Friday. On this Friday, June 26, 74 degrees on the outside. We can look for a high today of 91 degrees, low tonight of 76 degrees. We can look for sun and clouds mixed during the day with winds from the south-southwest 10 to 15 miles per hour, as your temperature will climb all the way up to about 91 degrees for a high. As we go into the late evening, we can look for partly cloudy skies early evening, then mostly cloudy skies as we go overnight. Winds will be from the south-southwest 5 to 10 miles per hour. We can look for a low tonight of 76 degrees. That's a look at your weather. And I do thank you for allowing me and Sister Sherry to come into your home, your automobiles, and your jobs by way of the Delta's best and good gospel music. 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We do thank you so very much. You know what? William Brother said, if I don't wake up in the morning, it'll be all right. Good morning, Belzona.

here tonight. And he said, if you don't wake up in the morning, everything gonna be alright. I wanna say

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0: Get up, get up, get up. 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Get up out of that bed, wash your face and hands, get into the kitchen, make some noise with the pots and the pan. Good Friday morning. T-G-I-F, O-L-I-F, okay, T-G-I-F. Thank God it's Friday. O-L-I-F. Oh, Lord. Oh, it's Friday.
1: Lord. Oh, Lord. Oh, Lord.
0: Oh, Lord.
1: It's Friday.
0: Okay, yeah. All right. It's Friday.
1: Yeah.
0: And we do thank you all for letting us come into your homes, your automobiles, and your jobs by way of the Delta's best and good gospel music. It's 74 degrees on the outside here in the capital city of Humphreys County. Yeah, we can look for a high today of 91 degrees. We can look for sun and clouds mixed during the day with winds from the south-southwest 10 to 15 miles per hour. And as we go into the late evening, we can look for partly cloudy skies early evening, then mostly cloudy skies as we go overnight. Winds from the south-southwest 5 to 10 miles per hour tonight. That's a look at your weather. We're going to get to the birthdays and anniversaries on June 26th. Happy anniversary is going out to Floyd and Hattie Urban. 62 years they have been married, along with Henry and Kay Griffin, which is a day earlier. 62 years to Floyd and Hattie Urban. Mr. Jerry Brown with the birthday. Happy birthday, Jerry Brown. In remembrance, such a beautiful lady, Miss O.T. Anderson. In remembrance, happy birthday to Miss O.T. Anderson. Mr. Johnny Everett with the birthday. Happy birthday, Johnny. Oh, one of my angels at Weeping Mary, Miss Felicia Little. Happy birthday to Felicia Little. Felicia's now a licensed barber. Mm. And I told her I'm going to have to come and let her shave my head and my face. So I'm tired of shaving my own head and face. So, Felicia Little, happy birthday to you. Mr. Edward Brown with the birthday. Happy birthday to Edward Brown. Miss Kimberly Bayman with the birthday today. Happy birthday to you, Kim. Rochelle Walker, happy birthday is going out to Rochelle Walker. Columbus and Alice Toy. I'll tell you what, now that's a dynamic couple.
1: Mm.
0: He make music, and she heals affliction.
1: Ooh.
0: A nurse and a musician.
1: Oh, yeah, combination.
0: Oh, yeah, oh, yeah. You talking about Columbus? Yeah, a great, great guy. One of my sons, too.
1: Oh, really?
0: He, Buffett, Meachie, Allen, Sylvester, of those guys had a group, and they were all my boys.
1: Really?
0: Yeah, Columbus Toy, yeah.
1: Oh, my.
0: His beautiful wife, Alice Toy. Happy anniversary to you guys. Byron Irvin with the birthday.
1: Oh,
0: happy birthday to Byron Irvin. Miss Sarita Randall McGee was born.
1: Mm.
0: Oh, yeah, she was born. Happy birthday to Sarita Randall McGee today. Mary McInnes with a birthday in remembrance would be 103 today.
1: Okay.
0: Happy birthday in remembrance, Mary McInnes. And these are the birthdays and anniversaries that are in my book. At this time, Miss Sherry Williams will be coming with the announcements that are in our portfolio. But before she do, I received a call yesterday.
1: Okay.
0: Folks listened to our radio.
1: Get out.
0: They made it to the City Hall between 11 and 12.
1: Okay.
0: Because they did not want to pay the late fee.
1: Now,
0: wait a minute.
1: Wait.
0: The late fee, time, not 12 or 1.
1: Uh-huh.
0: 10 o'clock. This is, you're already too late. We changed the time to 10 o'clock a.m.
1: Shit. Really?
0: Not 12 or 1.
1: Uh-huh.
0: 10 o'clock. This is, you're already too late. We changed the time to 10 o'clock a.m.
1: Shit.

0: add the $50 up to it. However, that dollar amount is.
1: Oh, my.
0: I tell my wife, pay mine before the deadline.
1: Okay. $50.
0: Yeah, yeah, but anyway, oh, so my. It's at 10 o'clock well, in the morning.
1: Instead
0: I thought that was urgently important.
1: Yeah.
0: That we get that worried out there.
1: Wow.
0: Don't you wait till, wait on the 25th, mm-hmm. and you wait until 12 o'clock.
1: It's too late.
0: You got to pay that money.
1: Oh, my. Oh, my. Well, we put it out there yesterday.
0: Yeah, we putting it out there. So
1: well, they were just too late.
0: We give you what we have.
1: Okay.
0: All right, Miss Sherry, you can do the rest of the mouth for now. I got that out of the way.
1: Well, they listen to us anyway. It's too late. All right. Oh, and I'm going to put this out again. This is just a personal notice from one of our beautiful citizens in this community, and I just have to put it up first. This is from Miss Ernestine.
0: One of my sweethearts.
1: Yeah, she's giving a thank you note for everyone being so grateful to her on her birthday. And it says, to God be the glory for 80, Miss Broby, is 89. You know, look at 89 years young. I give him all the glory and praise. It has been rewarding living in Belzona for 66 years. In spite of some challenges, I am still holding on. I am expressing my love and gratitude for the acts of kindness I've received. And y'all can keep giving her kindness, keep calling her, keep loving her, and I know we do. Well, you can't help but love her. Anytime you think of her, you think smiles and love. And your calls, cards, gifts, visits, and most of all, your prayers. I am deeply indebted to God and all of you. Praying God will continue to bless me and all of you. And this is sincerely from Miss Ernestine Proby. And y'all know we all love her. Thank you, Miss Proby, for your thanks. She writes, she sends a thank you card. She don't have to because we're going to love her anyway, but she does it anyhow. All right. There's going to be a distribution Monday for the food pantry. Monday, June 29th, 2026, 8 a.m. to 3 p.m. Pastor Burl Holmes Jr. and the New Hope Church family invite their church family to come and cast your net for an unforgettable vacation Bible school. And tonight is the last night. Experience and discover what it means to be truly hooked on serving God. This going on Monday through Friday tonight. Again, the last night for, and this just gonna, they give a lot of awards and acknowledgments and everything tonight. So that's gonna be a special night tonight. 5 p.m. to 7 p.m. at New Hope Missionary Baptist Church, 605 Jody Thurman Street. Shiloh Missionary Baptist Church, Deauville Lent, 41st Homecoming Celebration taking place Sunday, July 5th, 2 p.m. For the pastor and the speaker will be their very own Pastor Charles Edwards. And on June 26th, which is today, the kickoff summer with 4-H fun and learn activities and events, Miss Borkins is busy. June 26th, they're accepting ages 5 through 13 for the STEAM Day. STEAM Day, 5 to 13, and it's taking place at Suite A, Highway 49, Mississippi State University Extension Office. The members of Mount Vernon invite you to their pastor and first lady's 20-year anniversary, Sunday, June 28, 10 a.m., where the guest speaker will be Pastor Herman Gowdy of Macedonia Missionary Baptist Church here on Highway 7, Belzona, Mississippi. Farewell appreciation for Reverend Christopher Carpenter as he prepares to leave Evans Chapel to move to his next assignment. Please come and share with us as we celebrate his committed and devoted service to Evans Chapel United Methodist Church. Taking place Sunday, June 28th, 3 p.m. And the church is located at 812 Central Street, Belzona. Celebrating Christian Fellowship Church of God in Christ anniversary, reflecting on where God had brought us from, Sunday, June 28, 2 p.m., with the guest speaker, Pastor Lamar Moore, Pastor Elijah Walker, celebrating 40

0: 4 years, and he's the pastor, of course. Weeping Mary Missionary Baptist Church invites you to their revival starting Monday, went through Wednesday, June 29th through July 1st, 7 p.m. And the guest speaker, I like him, Pastor Joseph Lee. He's the guest revivalist, where our very own Pastor Maurice Allen is the pastor of the church. St. Luke Church of God in Christ, 308 West Ender Street, Isola. Invite you to their revival July 1st through the 3rd, two of them in Isola, starting at 7:30. Wednesday night, guest speaker, Missionary Mary Taylor. Thursday night, Minister Greg Williams. Friday night, speaker, Evangelist LaShondra Ford. Pastoral anniversary, New Hope Missionary Baptist Church, where they're celebrating Pastor Burl Holmes' 26th pastoral anniversary, July 5th at 11 a.m. at the New Hope Missionary Baptist Church, 605 Jody Thurman Street. Our guest minister will be Reverend Michael Maybell and his churches from Hollandale, Mississippi. President Hill invites you to their Family and Friends Day program July 12th during their regular service at 11 a.m. If you need more information, contact chairperson Jacqueline Jackson. Friendship Missionary Baptist Church, 2110 Kenlock Road, Indianola, 36th pastoral anniversary, Sunday, July 26, 11 a.m., where the guest pastor will be Dr. Ezell Smith of Marble Rock Missionary Baptist Church, 714 South Ashland, Chicago, Illinois. You know that church, Pastor? Okay, Transportation Day, Community Transit Service. They're celebrating and they're hosting. Sunflower Humphreys County here in Belzona will be the host. They will be giving out free refreshments, school supply giveaways, food trucks, fresh vegetables, and craft vendors are welcome. They're even going to have bouncy houses for children. So get to Humphreys County, and it's sponsored along with Morris Lewis Jr., Scout Hood, and Fletcher Park Extension. And this is happening. It is in Indianola. I thought it was Belzona. It's in Indianola. I'm sorry, Miss Edna. I told her it's Belzona. All right. 117, it is Belzona, Miss Edna. 117 South Edna Street, Isola, Mississippi. New Pilgrimage Missionary Baptist Church invites you to their three-night revival. Speaker for the hour, Reverend Alan Henderson. Date, July 20th through the 22nd. 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And that's all the announcements we have.
1: We thank you, Miss right. Sherry, for that see, information.
0: See where this is.
1: Sherry, you know what?
0: Yes.
1: I talked to a gentleman yesterday
0: mm-hmm.
1: who had been to a conference.
0: Okay.
1: A mixed religion conference.
0: Okay.
1: And he said a Christian priest came up to him and held his hand.
0: Mm-hmm.
1: He said, by the will of Jesus Christ, you will walk today.
0: Hmm. Hmm.
1: The man said, he smiled, said, but I'm not paralyzed.
0: Mm-hmm.
1: He left and went to a rabbi priest. A rabbi took him by the hand and said, by the will of God Almighty, you will walk today. Hmm. Man said, look, I'm not paralyzed.
0: Okay.
1: I'm fine, really, really.
0: Okay.
1: So he left there and went to a Buddhist monk.
0: Hmm.
1: And the monk said, by the will of Buddha, you will walk today.
0: Hmm.
1: Man rolled his eyes in disgust. When he went outside, He saw his car had been stolen. So the prophecy was right.
0: You will walk today. Well, that's not a good prophecy.
1: There was the truth. You know, I'm reminded a number of years ago, right after I had moved back here from Chicago, and got into the ministry, and I'd gone back to Chicago and visited, and my brother and I, I heard about a friend of mine that was in revival. So I told him, let's ride over there to the revival. He said, okay. So we went to the revival, had a nice time at church. When I come out, I had a little white Ford van. But when we come out, every hubcap on my car was gone.
0: Oh, my God. Wow. Just the hubcap.
1: I told the pastor, I said, look, somebody stole a hubcap out of my car. He said, well, that's what happened when you come to Chicago.
0: Oh, my goodness.
1: I'm not going to drive back to Mississippi with no hubcaps. So I ended up having to spend money. They didn't help me pay for it. You know,
0: so you had to buy some more.
1: I had to buy
0: four more. Oh, my. They took all four of them?
1: All four of them.
0: Oh, my goodness.
1: Off of a van. I don't believe it.
0: They must have been some fancy dancer.
1: That was nice, man. Nice. Yeah. Hubcap, really?
0: Wow.
1: But somebody wanted them.
0: So they stole them.
1: They stole mine. So I didn't have to walk.
0: Okay. Your prophecy wasn't, you didn't have to walk.
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1: All right, you're tuned into the Delta's Best in Good Gospel Music. It is 6:49 in the morning. And let me tell y'all something. If you trust a snake, it's a big mistake.

0: I'm going to send this next song out to Burl Holmes III, the game warden. That's how I have him in my phone. Okay. Burl Holmes, game warden. I think this is the song he asked me about on yesterday.
1: Really?
0: But he sent a text message, but I didn't get it till late, but I'm not sure what song he was talking about. So I'm thinking this might be the song. So I'm going to send this out to our game warden, Burl Holmes III.

0: the third, the game warden. I sent that out to you, and if that's the song you want, God Will Open. God Will Open by Broken Hallelujah. And I do believe it is an AI song, but it just love the song.
1: Uh-huh.
0: But if you want it, I can email it to you. If you want that particular song, I'll gladly do it for you. Okay, bro? It's Friday, June 26th. 74 degrees on the outside. We can look for a high today of 91 degrees. Sun and clouds mixed during the day with winds from the south-southwest, 10 to 15 miles per hour. As we go into the late evening, we can look for a low tonight of 76 degrees. Partly cloudy skies early, then mostly cloudy as we go overnight. Winds from the south-southwest, 5 to 10 miles per hour. That is a look at your weather, and you tune in to 1460 AM Belzona, Mississippi. 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

0: That may be a little new for some of you all, but the old folks knew it was just something about calling on the name of Jesus. And even when they couldn't sing that, they'd reach back and get an old hymn, and it
1: It is prayer time. As we go into prayer on this morning, every name on my prayer list, omitting none, each and every one of you, I lift you up to God in prayer.
0: How many of you all were blind? But now, thank God, I see. I used to hear my mama say, through many many dangers,

I have already

some that the ministry, your ministry won't mean nothing if it isn't anointed. I don't care how much education you got, because people are going to be in such a fix. The only thing that's going to help them is the spirit, the anointing, the power of God. And if you don't have that, I don't care how big of good a member you have, how many books you know, and how many degrees you have, that's not going to do it. Hallelujah. Now, God, as I pray tonight, as we stand and as we pray, thank you for this people. Thank you for this God-ordered service. I didn't do it. You did it. You showed me and said, this message is not for Sunday night. This message is for next Tuesday night. And pulled all that you can to come. And those that would come, you will destine them to be here. And I believe it, God. God, here we are. The rest is up to you. Now there's some that's been in financial difficulties. Some have had setbacks and laid back. Some have been disgusted and discouraged. Some was doing good, but they stopped and look like it's just hard for them to get started again. But tonight, as sure as you've called me to be your servant, as we pray and as we stretch forth our hands, honor the faith of your servant tonight in Jesus' name. And Lord, that heavy anointing that breaks yokes, that a conclusive anointing that set captives free, that gets the job done, that anointing some have been trying to pray but look like the prayer wouldn't just come. But Lord, let the anointing bring on the spirit of prayer. Let that anointing bring that urge, that travail. Let the anointing that brings the travail, that brings the yearning, that brings the search, that brings the seek for the more of God, the anointing that causes us to seek your face, the anointing that brings us into a deeper depth and a closer walk, the anointing that brings us into your wonders. Oh God, send that anointing in Jesus' name that calls the evils to back up for your glory, Lord. We're living, God, where people are caught up in the spirit of this age. But as we pray on tonight, I come against the enemy. I come against spirits, foul spirits in your home where the devil has been romping and raging. A lot of it is just wrong spirits that need to be cast out of your house. But we rebuke the devil out of our house. Even tonight, as we go home, we're taking dominion in every room. We're taking dominion in the lobby, in the vestibule. We're taking dominion in the basement, in the attic. We're taking dominion in the kitchen, in the living room, dining room, bedroom, in the den. We're taking dominion. Devil, we rise above you. You are a liar. We are the redeemed of the Lord. And it's time for Zion to flee away. And in Jesus' name, the Son of the living God, I charge you in every way. I charge you in the name of Jesus that your power will be broken. That the demonic forces of the wicked one will be rebuked in Jesus' name. Devil, you a liar.

0: your hope. 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Now lift your hands and praise Him.
1: My grandmother's here, a little song she wanted me to sing. Mm-hmm. I know the Bible is right. I know the Bible is right.

0: Come on, look at somebody and tell a neighbor. I don't know about you, but the Bible is right, and somebody's wrong. Come on, clap your hands and let's bless God.
1: The other day, I was listening to a speaker, and I'm sorry to say I've forgotten his name, but he said something that stuck with me, and I'd like to pass it along to you today. As I share this, I'd certainly like to give him credit, but sometimes we fail to realize that when something is true, whether it's a principle or a fact, it doesn't make any difference who said it. The truth won't be altered, whether it was said by the chairman of the board of a major corporation or a laid-off construction worker who just signed up for his unemployment. Now, hopefully you understand that what I'm saying is that people in top positions are much more knowledgeable and they keep up with what's going on. But truth is truth regardless of who said it. The speaker said, we can build a solid economy by taking in each other's laundry. Of course, he was referring to the rapidly escalating number of jobs in the service industry. Just think of all the people today who service or work on products as opposed to those in jobs where products are produced or manufactured. While I'm not opposed to sports, this is the main reason I hate to see so much emphasis placed on athletics in our schools and colleges. There's a good number of products used in athletics, like balls, bats, uniforms, stadiums, gyms, and all that equipment. However, most sports are for entertainment, and there is a limit to what our economy can support. Again, here's the bottom line. We can't build a solid economy on sports any more than we can by taking in each other's laundry. Recent statistics point out that up to 70% of all jobs in America are in the service industry. This is why we've seen and heard many of our leaders in recent months talk about a change in our basic attitudes concerning our economy. When you see large steel mills, manufacturing plants, and production facilities lay off people or close down, you'd better believe we're losing ground. And it's just a matter of time until we all pay for it. To kind of sum up what I'm saying here, in planning your life and your future, I hope you'll try to figure out the best job for you. But also keep in mind what's good for our country, because we can't have a solid economy by taking in each other's laundry. The main point we should keep in mind here is to always give an honest day's work for an honest day's pay. Well, that'll wrap it up for now. Thank you for listening to How to Plan Your Life. On behalf of the program author, Jim Davidson, this is Dave McCree leaving you with a final thought. The only preparation for tomorrow is the right use of today.

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1: Good morning, good morning, good morning. It is O-L-I-F. It's Friday. You know, I wake up sometime every morning and the first thing I say is, what day is it? But I never forget, it's Friday. Good morning, everyone. It is 7:31, and it's now time for Around the Town. And I'm here with Pastor Maurice Allen, and I am Sherry Williams. And we're going to get your day started on this Friday morning. Some of you have easy days. Some of you have pay days. Some of you have busy days. So every day is a wonderful day to be alive and know it, as Brenda Browder says. Be alive and know that so many wonderful things have gone on this week. Ooh, and I know you're just overjoyed with all the greatness that God has put into your spirit. Use it. Yeah. Use it. I do all the time. I don't just be happy and joyful and prayerful and spiritual on Sundays. You can be happy and joyful every single day. You get all this love and spirit and all that so that you can use it throughout your day. I heard it in the prayer that Pastor Allen put out early this morning. This is not, the sermons and messages aren't just for Sunday. It's for that Tuesday when you don't feel so good. It's for that Monday when you don't feel like getting up. It's for that Thursday when you're almost about to give up for the week. And then it's especially there for Friday. Oh, thank you, Jesus, for a wonderful week and a wonderful day. And so we're going to get started with the announcements. And there's a whole lot of going-ons going on. We're going to get started right now. And I'm going to make this announcement again from Miss Ernestine Provey. I just love her. And she's sending out thank you for her birthday celebration. I've got to get by there, too. But I talk about her so much, she ought to get sick of me. Miss Provey, thank you so much. She sends a notice of gratitude. And I put that at the top of the list because she deserves every second of every minute of every day. She is 89 years young. 89. Beautiful. And as Brenda says, not a hair out of place. Always has a smile. Knows all of her children from 50 years ago. I just love her to death. Most of all, we have some legendary teachers, and she is just one of them. And this is what it says. To God be the glory for 89 blessed years. I give him all the glory and praise. It has been rewarding living in Belzona for 66 years. In spite of some challenges, I am still holding on. I am expressing my love, gratitude for the acts of kindness I receive. And this is sincerely from Miss Ernestine Provey. And I'll read it because it's from her. We are still loving on you, not just for birthdays, all the time. All right. Distribution for the food pantry will be on Monday, June 29th, 8 a.m. to 3 p.m. Pastor Burl Holmes Jr. and the New Hope Church family, they're finishing their vacation Bible school on tonight. This is the last night, Monday through Friday, June 26th. Time starts 5 to 7, and I'm sure there's going to be some rewards and awards and acknowledgments for tonight. So please get there and enjoy the final night where you can get an experience and experience and discover what it means to be truly hooked on serving God. And New Hope Church is on 605 Jody Thurman Street. Shiloh Missionary Baptist Church, D'Overland 41st Homecoming Celebration. Come celebrate in this joyous occasion with us. It's happening Sunday, July 5th, 2 p.m. And the pastor and the speaker for the day, Pastor Charles Edwards. Kick off summer with 4-H. Boy, they got a lot of things going on. And this is the final event for this month. Then we start for July. On June 26th, they're accepting ages 5 through 13 at the Mississippi State Extension Office, ages 5 through 13. And the Mississippi State Extension Service is located at Suite A, Highway 49 through 13. And the Mississippi State Extension Service is located at Suite A,

0: Carpenter as he prepares to leave Evans Temple to move to his next assignment. This is taking place Sunday, June 28 at 3 p.m. And the church is located at 812 Central Avenue, Belzona, Mississippi. Christian Fellowship Church of God in Christ celebrating a 44-year anniversary for Pastor Elijah Walker. It's going to take place June 28, 2 p.m., where Pastor Lamar Moore is the guest speaker. And the church is located at 330 Church Avenue, Indianola, Mississippi. Weeping Mary invites you to their revival services Monday through Wednesday, June 29th through July 1st, 7 p.m., where Reverend Joseph Lee will be the guest revivalist. And our very own Pastor Maurice Allen is the pastor of the church. St. Luke Church of God in Christ, 308 West Ender Street, Osceola, invites you to their revival July 1st through the 3rd. On Wednesday night, guest speaker, missionary Mary Taylor. Thursday night, guest speaker, minister Greg Williams. On Friday night, evangelist LaShondra Ford. New Hope Missionary Baptist Church invites you to their pastor, Burl Holmes Jr., 26th year anniversary, Sunday, July 5th at 11 a.m. at New Hope Missionary Baptist Church, 605 Jody Thurman Street. Our theme for this joyous occasion is building on foundation of faith. Looking forward to seeing you. Pleasant Hill Missionary Baptist Church, 1030 Main Street, Louise, where Reverend Willie Eugene Smith is the pastor, invites you to their Family and Friends Day program July 12th, 11 during their 11 o'clock hour. For more information, contact the chairperson, Jacqueline Jackson. Transportation Day. And I said it was in Belzona, but it is in Indianola, 851 Main Street Extension, Indianola. They will be having free refreshments and school supply giveaways. Fresh vegetables and craft vendors are welcome. And they'll have bouncy houses for children. The community is invited. Bring the family. Friendship Missionary Baptist Church, 2110 Kinlock Road, Indianola, invites you to their pastor's 36-year anniversary. where the guest pastor will be. And they're honoring Reverend Dr. C.W. Ray. It's his anniversary. Guest pastor will be Reverend Dr. Ezell Smith of Marble Church, 714 South Ashland, Chicago, Illinois. New Pilgrim Rest will be having their three-night annual revival services, where the speaker will be their very own Reverend Alan Henderson. And it's taking place July 20th through the 22nd, 7 p.m. nightly. June is National Men's Health and Wellness Month, where prostate, lung, and colorectal cancers are commonly diagnosed as cancer in men. For more information, contact 205-975-0003. 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And that's all the announcements we have in the books. And it's toward the weekend. A lot of things are going on. If you have more events, birthdays, anniversaries, or whatever may be going on in your world, give us a call. Or you can fax it to us at the same number. 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
1: All right, now Pastor Allen is getting ready for the birthdays, anniversaries. The lines are open.
2: Good morning, Miss Sherry. Good morning to our radio listening audience. Before I get started, let me just share this with you real quick with the birthdays. Before I start, nobody likes to talk about hell. Jesus is Lord. But remember, hell is a real place. And people are going there for a lack of knowledge. People are going there for not surrendering to God. People are going there for rejecting the truth that was given to them, which is the Lord Jesus Christ. I teach the concept that salvation is as easy as ABC. Accept Jesus, believe the report, and confess him. Yeah. ABC. Accept, believe, and confess him as your personal Savior. And the Bible said, thou shall be saved. Thou shall. The word shall is not a word like may. May perhaps will happen. Shall will definitely happen. I just wanted to put that into your spirit this morning as we go on into our day. These are the birthdays and anniversaries. I do welcome your calls at 662-247-1744. Happy anniversary going out to Floyd and Hattie Irvin. 62 years they have been united as husband and wife. Happy anniversary, guys. Mr. Jerry Brown with the birthday. Happy birthday to Jerry Brown, coming from Irma, from Jermaine, from Etna. Happy birthday, Jerry Brown. WELZ, good morning.
3: Good morning. How you doing this morning?
2: I'm good. How are you today?
3: I'm good. I'm calling in. I want to wish my brother Byron Irvin a happy birthday today over in Africa.
2: He's in Africa?
3: Yeah.
2: What is he doing in Africa, Maylee?
3: I don't know. I told him I believe he had a woman over there.
2: Over there, he can have 20 women.
4: I'm telling you, it's legal. Now that's a thought.
2: Wait a minute, 20 women is enough reason to keep you from coming back over here.
3: He keep going over there for something.
2: Oh, yes, man. Well, you know, he's probably like Craig, have those high-profile jobs that take them in areas like that.
3: Mm-hmm. Well, it wouldn't take me then.
2: Well, you don't have that high-profile job.
3: Yes,
2: either.
3: I do. Oh, yes, I do.
4: Oh, yes, you do.
2: But your job take you around here. Mm-hmm. Mm-hmm. And see, some high-profile take you out of the state of Mississippi, out of the United States of America. So he has a high profile job. Mm-hmm. With your high profile job, okay.
3: Mm-hmm. Uh-huh.
4: Okay. Well, do they ever
2: go ahead.
4: Do they ever invite you to go to some of these places, maybe?
3: Yeah, they invite me, but I ain't going.
4: You're CEO. You don't want to go?
3: No.
4: Okay, yeah, because you look.
2: Kate Griffin has more nerves than you have.
4: Kate Griffin. I bet Kate will go.
2: She'll go.
3: I know. She ain't showstopper.
2: Like you. You'll get a paid trip over there and still won't go.
4: No?
3: Uh-uh.
4: Well,
3: no, I'm scared of the fly.
4: Oh, you scared to fly? Really, Mary? Oh, my. Yeah. That's the best way ever to travel. Ever. I'd rather travel by air than to drive.
2: Me too.
4: Oh, yes.
2: But it just costs so much.
4: It costs much.
2: That's
4: but
2: why
4: it,
2: I just
4: but
2: assume
4: it's so
2: fly.
4: Soothing.
2: I drive.
4: It's so soothing, and you feel just.
2: Yeah.
4: Just free.
2: Free.
4: Yeah, you feel free. So try it.
3: Yeah, I know.
4: Try it. And you'll like it.
2: You don't want to be that free, though, do you?
3: I do it every now and then, I might.
4: Every now
3: but
4: and then.
3: Looking out there, see, I'm deaf up in there.
2: So when you look out your window, all you can see is down.
3: I know. And Ted, I'm going to be the one going down.
2: How old is Byron today?
3: Uh-oh. 57.
2: Okay. We're going to put that number down, okay?
4: Okay.
2: And you can always. That's all right. We're going to go on your thoughts.
4: Now, he won't know unless you tell him.
2: He won't know it right. When you find out, you can tell us otherwise.
4: Mm-hmm.
3: Oh, yeah. Willie May going to tell him.
4: No, yeah, she'll. Well, tell him I said happy birthday to him. Okay. Make sure you tell him now, okay? And tell him to call me.
2: And tell him I have his name down on the book.
4: Okay.
3: I sure will.
2: Okay,
4: baby. All right.
2: Good to hear your voice this morning. Have a great day.
4: Bye, Mary Lee.
3: All right, y'all have a good day, too. I'm in mid-duck. I got to get off him.
2: Okay, yeah.
4: You get off.
2: Go take care of my Mama Liz.
4: Okay. All right.
3: Yeah. All right, her favorite man.
4: All right.
2: Bye-bye. All right. Happy birthday is going out on today to another one of my beautiful mothers of the past, and remembers Miss O.T. Anderson. Miss O.T. Anderson was such a sweetheart. I tell you the truth. She said what she meant. She meant what she said, and she did it with honor and integrity. She'd hurt your feeling, but she hurt it in such a nice way.
4: Mm.
2: We're telling you right. Happy birthday to Ms. O.T. Anderson, and remembers from Ken, Monica, from all of the grands, from Ms. Debbie Friday, the Anderson Thomas Gamil family, and the Zion Rock Church family. Miss O.T. Anderson. That was the mom of Miss Bobby Miles.
4: Okay. Mm-hmm. Oh, Miss O.T., she didn't play. That lady did not play.
2: She
4: kept you moving in the right
2: direction. In the right direction.
4: Yes, she did, yeah. Mm-hmm. And took care of your health as well.
2: Well, you know, when we brought Pookie into our house to raise her, we were calling her Pookie. Hey, Pookie, Ms. O.T., as Zion Rock said, y'all need to stop calling that child by her nickname.
4: Mm-hmm.
2: Y'all need to call her by her birth name.
4: Mm-hmm.
2: What is her name? Mama said, Annabelle.
4: Oh,
2: she said, okay, Pookie.
4: Okay. There you go. Okay. All right. All right, then.
2: And remembers Miss O.T. Anderson. Johnny Everett. Happy birthday to Johnny Everett on today from Keisha, from Joe, from Dorothy, from Aletha. Happy birthday, Johnny Everett. Felicia Little with the birthday today. Happy birthday to one of my angels there, who is now a licensed barber. Happy. She and her daughter both got licensed at the same time.
4: Oh, wow.
2: Isn't barbers.
4: That's phenomenal.
2: It is. And her daughter.
4: It's extraordinary, because that doesn't happen often.
2: Doesn't happen. All right.
4: Okay.
2: Happy birthday to Felicia today, from Ashley, to Nika, from Deja, from Corrine, from the class of 2005, and from Weeping Mary Missionary Baptist Church. Happy birthday, Felicia Little. Edward Brown with the birthday. Happy birthday to Edward Brown, from Dorothy Foreman, from your mom. Happy birthday to you from your sisters. Edward Brown, happy birthday. Kimberly Bateman with the birthday. Happy birthday to Kimberly Bateman from Doris Dean and from Linda William. Miss Rochelle Walker has a birthday. 54 today.
4: Okay.
2: Happy birthday. I think they call her Baby. Look, I said, I'm going to call you Rochelle, okay? Give me your real name.
1: Baby. Okay.
2: Happy birthday to Rochelle Walker from Robert Mutto Anderson, from Candace, from Sonia, from the Walker and the Yarber family. Columbus and Alice Toy with an anniversary on today. Happy anniversary to one of my favorite couples, coming from your children, from Mona Gamil, from the Toy Brown Hampton Hodges family, the Anderson Thomas Gamil family. Happy anniversary, Columbus and Alice Toy. Byron Irvin with the birthday today, 57. Happy 57th birthday to you, Byron Irvin, coming from May Lee Kennedy, from Willie May, from the entire Irvin Ingram family. Sarita Randall McGee. Happy birthday. That woman is so much like her mama.
4: Okay, okay.
2: She is so much like her mother.
4: Okay.
2: She took up her dad's business ventures, but she's just like her mama. I tell you what,
4: okay.
2: They are some sweethearts. Sarita Randall McGee, happy birthday to you from Felicia, from Renita and Carl, from Sheena, from Braylon, from the Anderson Thomas Camille family, from Gesta Rawls, from Green Grove Church family. A happy birthday to you from Patricia Browder. Happy birthday to you from Rita and Willie Collins. Sarita Randall McGee, happy birthday to you. Mary McGinnis with a birthday. Would be 103 today from your children and your grand. Miss Joyce Williams has a birthday today. Happy birthday, Joyce, coming from Winter Hicks, from Nisi, Washington. Happy birthday, Joyce Williams. Jaquel Wade, we call him Kale, my across-the-street neighbor. Happy birthday to you from Norman and from Shaquita. WELZ, good morning.
5: Good morning. How y'all doing?
2: I'm fine.
5: Well, I was just calling to say happy birthday.
2: How you doing?
4: I'm doing good.
5: I'm doing fine.
2: She did say y'all.
4: Okay. Hey.
5: I say he woke me up and started me on my way. I can't thank him enough.
4: Okay.
5: And all my loved ones, they doing fine. So they well. What more can you ask for?
4: That's it.
2: Well, we're not asking for a sermon this morning.
5: Yes, sir. Well, I heard that lady talking about the airplane. She like me. They going down too much. And I said, I'll be on a helicopter or airplane. I'm in a coma. That's the only way.
2: You like Mr. T.
5: Take me somewhere and get my life saved. That's the only way I'm going to. I got to be in a coma.
2: Do you remember Mr. T?
5: Mr. T?
2: Yeah, on the, that program. I forgot the name of the program.
5: Yeah, I heard
2: on TV.
5: Mr. T
2: wore the gold chain, wore a vest and gold chain. Uh-huh. Well, he didn't like to fly either.
4: Sorry.
2: They'd have to knock him out.
5: That's what I'm talking about.
2: We're going to call you Miss T.
5: I don't blame you. Give me one of them crank and knock me out until I get there. But anyway, my mama was the same way when she was living. She said, only way I'd be on one, airplane or helicopter, I got to be in a coma. And she was in a coma. They took her from Belzoni Jackson in a helicopter.
2: Okay.
5: If she had known she was up there in the helicopter, she would have went on in right then and there.
2: Uh-huh.
5: She was just that afraid of
4: them. Oh, my.
5: But anyway, I was calling to say happy birthday to who all having a birthday anniversary coming from Edna and the Chapman family.
2: Mm-hmm.
5: And you and y'all family be blessed on this day. Everybody, just be safe out there. I love you all. Who all lost a loved one, my prayer and my love go out to them. So y'all have a blessed weekend, y'all out there. And be safe.
2: I say
5: I'd rather work, make a dollar, and be in this hot heat all day, all morning, all day, till night. I tell my son always, get out the street, get your job, J-O-B. And y'all be blessed and be safe on your job wherever you go, and I love you and y'all family.
2: Okay.
5: And y'all be blessed.
2: All right.
5: Okay, babe.
4: Thank you, Miss Edna.
2: Thank
4: have
2: you,
4: a
2: love.
4: Great one.
5: You too, baby.
4: All
5: bye-bye.
4: Right, bye-bye.
2: Okay. Happy birthday. I think I went through my entire list, didn't I? Yeah. Jaquel Wade from Norman and Shaquita Wade across the street from me there. Happy birthday to Jaquel. He and little Jerome get their fishing poles. They go out to the bridge right up by the church from my house. Mm-hmm. And they go out there and fish
4: I've
2: and catch
4: them
2: fish.
4: Out there.
2: You've seen
4: them out there. Do they catch anything?
2: Yeah.
4: Really?
2: I tell them, don't eat those fish.
4: Oh.
2: Don't eat, throw them back. When you come in the house, wash your hands.
4: Oh, God. Well, I wanted to say, Ms. Edna was talking about people being on the streets. I noticed it's hot now. They're not in the streets as much. And I don't know if it's because of the mayor and the police officers and how they're changing up the people on the streets. But I noticed the last few days, ain't no whole lot of people been standing out.
2: Really?
4: So maybe it's just hot.
2: Maybe it's the time of the day when I go, because I still see the same crowd.
4: Okay, the same. And it's the same.
2: Yeah, same
4: room,
2: location.
4: Same
2: uh-huh.
4: Room. But I thought maybe they was cleaning them up a little better. I guess not.
2: WELZ, good morning.
5: Yes, I said it. The police, they show up and run them away. And when they gone, they come back. They come right back. Like they ain't did nothing.
4: So I have to be coming through when they clean up.
5: Okay, okay, bye-bye.
2: All right. You know, on last evening, my wife and I went to that meeting where planning on what can we do about the gun violence, about our teenagers, mm-hmm. really, mm-hmm. as a whole. What can we do mm-hmm. about that? So we attended that meeting on last evening and came out with some important information.
4: Mm-hmm.
2: But how do you do it? And that's why we are now planning. Anybody can't be a mentor.
4: Mm-hmm.
2: Everybody can with training.
4: Mm-hmm.
2: So a person has to be trained in mentoring. So that's okay. what they're going to do now. Excuse me. Set up a program that can train people how to mentor. Mm-hmm. Mentor. And you can't just mentor to the child. You have to mentor to their family members as well. The whole house has mm-hmm. to be yeah. literally mentored.
4: Yeah.
2: Because see, I tell a child to do something,
4: mm-hmm.
2: mom and dad, you ain't got to do that.
4: Mm-hmm.
2: So yeah. we need to minister with the whole family yeah. while you're doing it. So, but yeah. going to get a process started, going to have somebody to come in and talk about mentoring, mm-hmm. training,
4: mm-hmm.
2: and get started from there. Otherwise, you know, we can drive more. If you don't know how to talk to a young person, you can drive them away.
4: Yeah.
2: Or you make them go upside your head.
4: Right.
2: WELZ, good morning. WELZ, good morning.
6: Good morning, Reverend Allen.
2: I was finna tell her, hang it up.
4: Hey, Patricia.
2: Good morning.
6: Hello, how you doing?
4: I'm good.
6: I'm calling to wish Reverend a happy birthday on tomorrow.
4: Uh-huh.
6: In case I, you know, miss this part.
4: Okay.
6: I'll be listening anyway.
2: Okay. Yeah.
6: But I might miss this part.
4: Okay.
6: I'm just calling to wish him a happy birthday.
2: But I don't know why I was thinking Rerun's birthday and Sarita's birthday was on the same day.
6: It is.
2: Sarita's so her birthday is tomorrow.
6: Her birthday is tomorrow, too.
2: Okay. Well, she's in my book on the 26th. Okay. Okay.
6: Now, Sarita's birthday is 27th because her and Rerun talk
2: about it. I thought so. Okay.
4: Okay. Mm-hmm. Well, if you talk to him, tell him I said hello and I miss. You're talking about mentoring or whatever. We had the most positive conversations, and he was just a nice guy.
2: Well, you know, Rerun, I didn't recognize this. He and Maurice used to hang out together.
4: Really?
2: And when I first moved back here, I was at my dad's house,
4: mm-hmm.
2: and Dad was in the back digging up his garden, trying to plow, dig for his garden. So we're all in the back.
4: Mm-hmm.
2: And Rerun and Reese were standing there talking. So when I walked over there, I touched Rerun on the shoulder. Mm-hmm. And said, oh, how you doing?
4: Mm-hmm.
2: And, you know, we just laughed and talked.
4: Mm-hmm.
2: And it didn't bother me. That, you know, I didn't think nothing about it.
4: Mm-hmm.
2: But a day or so later, Maurice told me, He said, Dad, you don't know how you made Rerun feel. Rerun said, ain't no man ever put his hand on his shoulder and talk to him like you did.
4: Okay, okay.
2: And ever since then, me and him have been tight.
4: You're just filtering down through them all, you know.
2: Yeah.
4: Through Charles, Patricia, him.
2: No, I'm like, what, the whole kid and caboodle.
4: Patricia, y'all should just adopt Pastor Allen as one of y'all own.
2: They already did that.
4: Oh, they already did.
6: They're like a brother, though.
4: And she say that all the time.
2: Uh-huh.
6: She like said, a brother. He's just people like, are crazy back.
4: Okay, uh-huh. Okay. Well, we all love him anyway. So. Well,
6: I'm crazy about Maurice, his song.
2: Uh-huh.
4: Okay, okay. Well, would you let Rerun know that whenever he comes back and tell him I miss talking to him, okay?
6: All right.
4: All right, Patricia. Bye-bye.
2: Love you, baby. Have a good one.
4: All right.
6: Y'all too. Tell wife hello.
2: I sure do it, baby.
4: All right.
2: All right. Bye-bye.
4: Yeah, I like Rerun. He worked for the city, so I saw him quite often, mm-hmm. and he would always stop. I just love some people you can just... talk to them.
2: Yeah, and Rerun was a talker.
4: And he was a positive talker. Now, he could get wretched, like everybody else.
2: But for the most part.
4: But for the most part, and he gave you the utmost respect.
2: Uh-huh.
4: I don't care who you were, he would give you the respect. So, I hope he has a great day on tomorrow. And for all our city workers, again, I send out much love to all you guys. To Lil Leonard and Mr. Riley, that crew is together all the time.
2: Uh-huh.
4: I don't know who be working the most and smile. They be smiling.
2: While they working.
4: While they working. And that's what makes me stop. And I be like, they be so happy. And they'll talk to you nicely, too.
2: They will. Yeah. Of course. Well, I found out about the city workers and the county workers.
4: Uh-huh.
2: Very, very cordial with everybody.
4: They
2: laugh
4: are.
2: And talk with you.
4: And
2: you know, to me, that's a good thing.
4: It really is.
2: It makes the city look good.
4: It does.
2: Behavior. If you come around, it's kind of like when I go to drive-through windows.
4: Mm-hmm.
2: It bothers me when I have to. You come up, may I take your order when you go to pay for it?
4: Mm-hmm.
2: That'll be $8.25.
4: Mm-hmm.
2: I said, good morning, ma'am.
4: Mm-hmm.
2: Good morning. I said, how are you?
4: Uh-huh.
2: I'm okay.
4: Mm-hmm. Yeah.
2: I said, well, I'm fine, too. Thank you for asking.
4: Let me.
2: I'm going to tell you something. There are two young ladies at Super Value that are really, really above and beyond when it comes to character.
4: Mm-hmm.
2: Good morning. How are you today? They don't even know your name.
4: Mm-hmm.
2: How are you today? I'm fine. Mm-hmm. And how are you? Oh, I'm doing good.
4: Okay.
2: And just smile, just carry on a beautiful conversation with the WELZ. Good morning.
7: Good morning, Raymond.
2: Good morning, Miss Tate. I was talking, waiting on you to call. Keep the line open.
7: Okay, I overslept at 6:30.
2: I know that you're still asleep. Sound like it.
4: Sound like it.
7: A little bit. Mm-hmm. But I did hear the round of town at 7:30.
2: Okay.
7: And I want to say a happy, heavenly anniversary to both of my friends.
2: Hattie
7: and Hattie Irvin. You know, that's in memory.
2: Okay, I'm putting it down now.
7: Uh-huh. He died first, and then she died, I believe, last year, about a year and a month.
2: Okay.
7: Yes. I miss Ellen. Emma said I miss them.
2: I'm sure. Y'all share so much in common there.
7: Mm-hmm. But you know what? We kind of family folks. Her auntie married my daddy's brother. Aunt Johnny married my Uncle Earl.
2: So y'all family folks, too?
7: Yes.
2: Okay.
7: Uh-huh. Mm. And I want to wish a happy birthday to Byron Irving and Sarita Randall McGee and anybody else that having a birthday and a happy anniversary to those couple that have it.
2: Okay.
7: And I want to say thanks for all the anniversary wishes we got yesterday.
4: Mm.
7: I sure do appreciate it. We didn't need no gifts or anything, but we just sometimes the word mean a lot.
4: Oh yes,
2: right.
4: Yes, Miss Kate. That's more important sometimes to me.
7: Yes, and But my what I want to do now is I have a little card, and it goes to my husband. I'm going to read it to you now.
2: Okay.
7: Here to my wonderful husband on our anniversary. It means so much to me to have a husband like you. I can really share with not only our life and our family, but also our dream and ambition. You are so much more than a husband. You are my partner, my confidant, my daddy, my granddaddy, and all the treasured friends. Happy anniversary to Henry on yesterday.
4: Oh, that is so special.
2: Oh, that made the. Did you read it to him or let him read it for himself?
7: No, I read it to him.
2: Oh, I bet he got teary-eyed, didn't he?
7: Yes.
4: Oh, it's making me teary-eyed. Oh, my goodness.
2: Look, the older of men get to, we usually hold back our tears.
4: Yeah, you're
2: but we get older and sentimental.
7: No, that's not true now. Well, with me, it's not true.
4: Uh-huh. He said men.
2: That's not true with you.
7: Yeah. Oh,
4: he said
2: I
4: men.
2: Said you. See, men. I said men.
4: Yeah.
7: Yeah, but I'm talking about my man, though.
4: Oh, it's not true with Mr. Henry?
7: Yeah. We go to a funeral and they close to her. I look over there, he's doing more crying than I do.
2: He's sentimental.
4: But you know what, Miss Kate, I've learned that about men, and my dad used to be the same way. If he cried, these people were very close to him.
2: True.
7: Yeah, uh-huh. They
4: very, very close.
7: Uh-huh.
4: Very. I never saw him cry, but certain people would actually make him cry. So it's the close. Men have special friends as we do. So.
2: Yeah.
7: Yeah. Mm-hmm. And their heart is tender, too.
4: Yeah, it is. Now, you tell me that all the time, Miss Kate, so do you listen to yourself? Like you used to tell me about the Valentine's, tell me about the heart. So let's talk about your heart, Miss Kate.
2: Now, you being messy now.
7: Help me out, Ray Allen.
4: I'm guessing because she done ate me up a many times. Now, Sherry, you need to do that. Now, Miss Kate, you need to be nice.
7: But, Ray Allen, one Valentine, I had to go and find William. I told him, William, you got to buy Sherry some candy, even if I had to buy and give it to you.
4: I never forget that. I was buying him a check because he was mean to me. Now, here comes Miss Kate. Now, Sherry, now.
7: He wasn't all that mean. He just wants you to be it. That's all.
4: And she went and got it. And from that point on, each Valentine, I will make sure I buy him something because of Miss Kate.
2: Yes.
7: He'll call me and he said this is damn supposed to buy the candy. I said yes. And you know that's the beauty of Miss Kate.
4: She'll tell you the truth. She won't tell you, yeah girl, I wouldn't buy him nothing either. She didn't say, I didn't want to hear that, but I listened anyway. But to this day, I always think about you and Valentine's on Valentine's Day. Thank you, Miss Kate. You taught me how to love a little better. Thank you.
7: So, you're welcome.
2: Okay, you might need to remind her now with the Tim Stallion.
4: Oh.
2: I said you might need to remind her now with Tim Stallion.
7: She do. I see him at church now. Uh-huh. And but I don't know him like I know Will.
2: Okay. Uh-huh. Well, you know her. You're working on her.
7: Look here. I don't know whether he'll take my advice and tell you, Mama. Some things I jump out there and some things I don't have.
4: Well,
7: but anyway, y'all have a good day today.
2: You as well. All right.
4: Thank you for
7: all for so much.
4: All right. Thank you for all you do too as well. Yeah.
7: Okay,
4: all right.
7: Bye
4: bye. Miss Kate talks to a lot of people.
2: Lily
4: always talk about her and how many people. How Miss Kate would just tell you the honor, and she'll say it in such a way that you can't help but do it. Cause she said, "Now, Sherry, I'm like, oh, God, here we go. But anyway, it's good mentoring. We talk about mentoring. It's about mentoring.
2: It's about
4: right?
2: mentoring.
4: You got to know how to touch people's heart to change
2: and you know, Kate is one of those people who recognize that life is too short to be unhappy.
4: Yeah, yeah.
2: You have to take the good with the bad, smile when you're sad.
4: Yeah, yeah.
2: Love what you got and always remember what you had.
4: Yeah, exactly.
2: Always forgive, but never forget. People change, things go wrong, but always remember, life goes on.
4: That's it.
2: You know, it's such a thought when you put it in pieces, when you put it together, it is such a great thought to know that life is short.
4: Yeah, yeah. And she don't always do the churchy thing. Like, well, Jesus, you need to pray. She just talked to you on a special level.
2: Okay. WLZ, good morning. WLZ, good morning.
8: I'm back again.
4: Hey, Patricia.
8: Okay. I remember I was cleaning out there the grave on Memorial Day. And I was out there. It was hot out there. And Sherry Ray was standing over there across this
4: across the
8: street from Lynn Yen. And though I had went out there, I was coming back. I was hot and everything. And Wilbur came out there. Patricia, you need some water or something? I said, oh, man, if I do. He said, you want a hot dog or something? I thought about it at first. I said, I don't want them back. I'm begging for no food. I said, Wilbur came back here and got some hot dog. I said, I believe I do. He said, all right, then. Is this enough for you? I said, I believe I want enough. Yeah. I sit right out there with them and ate them hot dogs. I got up, I said, time for me to go now. It's all right, I get some more water. She ran, turned around, looked at me and said, help yourself.
4: Okay, yeah. That's love, Patricia. Yeah. We all love. Sharing love in spite of anything. Just do it. Even a bottle of water, we never forget it, right? A bottle of water. Miss Kate said it initially. She ain't worried about no gift. It's the words that we say to each other. So you remember those things.
2: It is the word and the behavior.
4: Yeah, yeah.
2: The action that we give.
4: Exactly.
2: When we accept.
8: That way we were raised up.
4: That's the way we were. Always show some love to each other. We didn't beat each other up. That's why these young people are killing each other. You don't know what to say to them. You got to reach a person's heart. You reach them in a bad way. I imagine I shoot somebody, too, if they really be effing with me. You know, excuse the expression, y'all. But, you know, I remember
8: Realm Lamb was on the radio station one morning. And he was saying, you know, how people cuss. He said, only you know how to cuss. You know, and we were coming up, we didn't do that much cussing like that. You know, Charles didn't really cuss. He said, Charles could just tell us something. And we had to listen to him. You know, I said to myself, when I rolled over, I said, I must was adopted.
2: you had more Herbert Browder than you.
4: Yeah, you had more your daddy.
8: Thank you, Reverend Allen.
4: All right, bye, Patricia.
2: Have a good day, baby.
4: Oh, God. It's called mentoring. You need to learn how
2: to mentor. Yes.
4: Patricia says she was adopted. Oh, God. But it's all about love. And again, I was talking about we're saying hats off to our elected officials. You know, I feel compassion for our elected officials because they are so, people talk about them so bad. Well, I just feel like at some point, if someone says something nice to them, watch what happens. Something nicer will happen. So I'm just saying good morning to all of our workers, city workers. They be out there early in the morning, Pastor, and they just be a laughing. Mr. Edwards, he works for the city. He said, Miss Sherry, I said, I'm going to send you a shout out. Oh, Miss Sherry, because you'll be talking about me. I said, who'll be talking about you? But I talk about you guys because you guys have a special job to take care of all of us. So
2: yes.
4: The county one beat, Humphreys County beat 1, 2, 3, 4, 5. Good morning, Terrence. And for the city workers and the mayor, of course, too, we're going to say good morning to each of you. It's Friday, okay? It is 8:16 on this T-O-L-I-F. Pastor Alvin always making up stuff, so it's O-L-I-F. He done changed it from T-G-I-F to Oh Lord, It's Friday.
2: Oh Lord, it's Friday.
4: Yes, it is. And we're going to take a look at the weather on today. Hi, today. The temperature right now is right at the 80-degree mark. It's hot. It's going to be hot, y'all. It's going to be a hot day. The rain is near gone. So you get rain or you get heat. Which one are you going to get? The rain is gone. You complain about the rain. Now it's the high today of 91 degrees. Rain, heat. 91 degrees, rain showers this morning with some sunshine during the afternoon hours. Winds will be south-southwest 10 to 15 miles per hour with a 50% chance of rain for today. So we're getting a little bit. 50% means we might get it, we might not, and we probably won't. It's for tonight, partly cloudy this evening, then becoming cloudy after midnight. For tomorrow, rain, heat. Saturday, high of 83 degrees, sunshine. Sunday, high of 94, sunshine. Monday and Tuesday, 96, rain, heat. Which one do you prefer? So it's getting to be summertime. And matter of fact, July is coming in on Wednesday. It's going to be, we should be so country and people say, the 4th of July. It's the 4th of July. And we'll say it like this, Independence Day. How about that?
9: Okay.
4: Independence Day. But, you know, that was kind of, when we was in the country, say the 4th of July. I'm like, God, why they say it's so country? Anyway, the holiday is coming up. I imagine a lot of people will be here in town visiting and barbecuing. Patricia. And I think that's when she was coming through and it was the 4th of July. We'll put them hot dogs on the grill. For the 4th of July. Put them hot dogs on there. You know, normally 4th of July would be just simple. There wouldn't be no lot of ribs and all that kind of stuff. Just get some hot dogs, some burgers, and share and love. And where there's smoke, there's meat. I'm coming. Smoke and meat. I can see it. So don't. Anyway, so we're going to get started with more good gospel music. In the meantime, as we wait for your calls, and it's, you know, we all, Pastor Allen, always get the good humor Friday. What you got for us today? You got some special?
10: Oh, well, we'll be talking a little bit, so.
4: Okay, yeah, he's going to get some. He's brewing now. I seen him, his fingers be walking the whole time. Not only he be talking, his fingers be moving all the time. So, y'all get ready for the humor. And we're going to reach beyond the breaks today. We're going to reach beyond sadness. We're going to reach beyond brokenness. We're going to reach beyond people being mad at you or saying things. Reach past that. If the bow breaks, keep crawling. You'll get on up there sooner or later. So reach beyond the break and watch how.
10: Hold on.
4: And watch who you'll meet at the top. Oh, yeah. Good morning.
11: Can identify with it. A young man who went swimming the other day went on out into deep water. His father and others were standing on the bank. When they looked

his family, especially his father, got excited, got nervous, but the father couldn't swim. And you know how it is standing by, want to do something for a child, you are helpless. So the father reached around and just so happened there was a rope there. And he took that rope and threw it. Hallelujah. And said, son, catch hold to the rope. The young man caught the rope.

0: from the moment you took your...
1: Oh, yeah. Bless him. Bless him. I've got a wonderful, I mean absolutely wonderful, Holy Ghost filled surprise for you. I mean, this person is absolutely revolutionized gospel music today. And he's much younger than I am, but I call him my hero.
2: It's prayer time.

0: Miss Kate Griffin, per your request, it says, God specializes in things that are impossible. He will do what no other power can do. This is per your request, Miss Kate Griffin.
1: Praise the Lord. And, you know, we're one church of four generations. You just heard them say was, anybody remember this one? Have you any river that you think are crossable? Have you any mountains that you can tunnel through? Any old saints in the house?

What no other power? Holy Ghost power. 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Can do. I remember my granddaddy asking that question, have you

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I just need somebody to help me say that is, you know, God specialized. Come on. God said that is, you know, God specialized. Come on. God

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We'll introduce you to the concept of a choir mass shout. 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Come on down. We're going to go to church now. This reminds me of how I grew up at the Good Shepherd Baptist Church in Augusta, Georgia. And the deacons would get on their knees and pray and say, "Lord, I'm much obliged." That meant thank you. And then one of the mothers of the church, she would stand up and she'd do this.

0: Baker. I asked how she was doing, and she says, I'm great. So she like Tony the Tiger today, calling him by his name. Good morning, Lorraine Baker, Stephanie Baker, Lily Toy Hampton. Good morning.
1: Come on, somebody.
0: 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Boy, it's been a hot morning on the complimentary side. Everybody seems to be sharing some love toward one another. And I think that's what the scripture says. Love ye one another as I have loved you. Are you going to say something good about someone else? Sometimes it's not always just about you. You can be help. Answer to even a prayer sometimes, even to an awakening sometimes. Just being you. Stop being, as we say, selfish. Let's share the love. It's not always sometimes we just want to give some hugs and some loves and some compliments and some conversations. And words are powerful. They're more powerful than gifts. I'm like this about a gift. Once I open it, okay, I thank you for it, this, that, and the other. Okay, now what? But the words you say are more effective to me than you spending $10, because your words are worth millions of dollars to somebody. So let's keep it in mind to just share some love and give someone a kind word, a smile, a thought. And watch how life just gets better, not just for you, but for someone else too. Good morning.

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Good morning, all of our web listeners. It's Friday, and I hope your day is going well and you're getting ready for the weekend. Get that R&R and prepare for all the greatness coming your way. You got to be rested to get it. You got to be listening to get it. You got to be thoughtful to get it. So it's on the way, but you got to keep your head there so that you can receive it. Good morning to everyone. And I just want to put this out again. The 4-H kickoff summer with 4-H, they have some awesome programs going on. I promise you, I'm just getting excited about it, just reading about it. And for today, they're going to have STEAM Day. And it's for ages 5 to 13. So get your children there. They'll learn how to do STEAM at the Mississippi Extension Service, Highway 49, Suite A. And it takes place from 3 to 5, 3 o'clock to 5 o'clock. It looks like the time that's on it. 3 to 5 o'clock. But if you need to know, you just find out from, I'm going to call and make sure that that's the time. They don't have a time on here. But it's June 26th, 5 to 13, Mississippi Extension Office. And Miss Regina Boykin works very hard, another person who works very diligently to bring things to the community that will assist you in your life, in your health, with your children, with your families, with your progression in life. She has a whole lot of things that's going on, and sometimes just pay attention and get involved. Again, we've been talking about mentoring, and there's so many things that are going on that will help you in your life. And while school is out, let the children go and participate in some of these programs, fun and learn activities and events. And it is 8:54 on this OLIF, and get your Bibles ready. Pastor Allen will be bringing the scripture reading from Ecclesiastes 8 and 15. 8 and 15. Get your Bibles ready.

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1: 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Everything's coming from centralized right here on 121 Jackson Street, Belzona. And guess what? Pastor Allen's getting ready to bring the scripture reading, and he's right here centralizing everything too. So we're going to get started with the scripture reading of the day, and it's coming from Ecclesiastes 8 and 15. Pastor!
2: And good morning, Sister Sherry. Good morning to our radio listening audience. I hope by now you do have your Bible with you. And if you don't have your Bible with you, I hope you have your ears on and your mind open. The Bible in Ecclesiastes 8 and 15 says, "So I commend the enjoyment of life, because there's nothing better for a person under the sun than to eat and drink and be glad. Then joy will accompany them in their toil all the days of their lives the God has given them under the sun. Then joy will accompany them in their toil all the days of the life God has given them under the sun." Don't be deceived. Don't be deceived. Let me clear it up for you, okay? Some people suppose that Ecclesiastes support the concept of eat, drink, and be merry. Verse 15, however, says, "I commend the enjoyment of life, because there is nothing better for a person under the sun than to eat and drink and be glad." You know, Solomon is the author of this, and he is not advocating hedonistic lifestyle. No. It is important to keep this verse in context. Just a few sentences earlier, Solomon had promoted righteousness and warn against wickedness. Matter of fact, in verse 12 and 13, he said, "I know that it will go better for those who fear God, who are reverent before him. Yet because the wicked do not fear God, it will not go well with them." So reverence of God is better than pursuing sin. Then in verse 14, Solomon noticed that in this world of righteous, the righteous are often mistreated and punished as if they were wicked. Solomon said, "This is vanity." Solomon's response is basically to say, we should be thankful for our lot in life, whatever it is. We should eat. We should drink. We should be happy. In no way does this verse promote gluttony, drunkenness, or the parted life. Rather, Solomon is advocating the same principle that Paul said in 1 Timothy chapter 6 and verse 8. If we have food and clothing, we will be content with that. Yeah. As we look at this particular verse, brothers and sisters, in our fast-paced world, it's easy to get caught up in the pursuit of the next big thing. We often think that joy will come with that promotion, that relationship, that achievement. But Ecclesiastes 8 and 15 offers a refreshing, different perspective. The author, King Solomon, known for his wisdom, had experienced all that life had to offer: wealth, success, pleasure. Yet he concluded that true joy is not found in these grand pursuits, but in the simple, everyday gift that God has given us. Eat, to drink, and to be merry. This isn't a call for a life of complacency or mediocrity, but rather, brothers and sisters, an invitation to find contentment and purpose in the present moment, to appreciate the beauty, the blessing that's right in front of you. It's about finding joy in a shared meal, a heartfelt conversation, a quiet moment of reflection. It's about recognizing that these seemingly small things are actually the big things, the stuff that life is made of. So today, brothers and sisters, let's choose to embrace the simple joys that God has placed in our lives. Let us eat, drink, and be glad, knowing that each moment is a gift from our Heavenly Father. And let's trust that as we find our delight in Him, He will give us the strength and the purpose for all our days under the sun. Life moves so fast, and we often forget to pause and appreciate simple joys. Yeah, so we need God to help us to slow down and truly see our blessings. When things get tough, they remind us that God is right here with us, guiding us and providing for us. God said, I'm going to fill your heart with gratitude and joy, even in the little things. Therefore, ask God to strengthen you, to embrace to the good time, knowing that neither is permanent on this side of heaven. Brothers and sisters, let us choose to be happy, eating, drinking, and being merry for the right reasons. The word of God for the people of God.
3: Well, the truth can change you. What will truth do to you?

0: That was the message and the scripture reading for today. And while you're happy, you know what you do? You smile. Good morning.
1: Oh, for George.

0: All right. Good morning, everyone. We thank y'all for tuning in with our scripture on today. And due to the high cost of medicine today and the severe lack of insurance, one man found an answer. He said, due to the rising cost of medical tests, all you need to do is pee under a tree and wait a bit. Oh, God. If ants gather, it's diabetes. If the grass dries up, it's high salt. If it smells like barbecue, high cholesterol. And if you forget to pull your pants up, it's Alzheimer's.
1: Jeez. Lord Jesus, that's a remedy, I guess.
0: That's the remedy, isn't it?
2: Oh, my.
0: If the ass come, you have diabetes. Grass dries up. You have high salt, hypertension. Smell like barbecue, your cholesterol is elevated.
1: Lord Jesus.
0: Song says smile, didn't it?
1: It said smile and be happy. It started with the scripture reading. Be happy. Okay.
0: Oh, I tell you the truth.
1: It's good. Okay, God got a blessing with your name on it on this Friday. We're going to go out with a bang on this Friday. O-L-I-F.

0: God's got a blessing.
1: God's got a blessing.
0: Everybody say that with me. God's got a blessing.
1: God's got a blessing.
0: If you really believe it, God's got a blessing.
1: God's got a blessing.
0: Come on.

0: God's got a blessing.
1: God's got a blessing.

0: WELZ, good morning.
1: Good morning. This is Sarah Ann Hood. Thank you for taking this call, Sherry. I hear echo. Is my voice coming in okay?
0: It's fine.
1: Huh?
0: It's fine.
1: Okay, then. Anyway, thank you for taking my call. I want to say happy birthday to everybody. But when Minister Allen gave a joke about how a person can know if they have diabetes or whatever about sitting on a tree or whatever, when he tells me a joke, my brain quickly goes to what's a real more realistic idea of what he just said. So I want to put this out there. I don't know if you all have heard about it, but anyway, I was listening to the news the other day where they say that the Trump administration is no longer going to be paying for, you know, they have reclassified the nursing profession, not as a nursing profession, in such a way that they can get paid for their student loans. So we might not have as many nurses in the future as we've had recently. So what I do is I'm learning how to take care of my own body. I'm going to tell you this. I have not had a cold in 20 years. I have not been sick in 20 years. Now, I'm not telling other people what to do, but to go along with Maurice's joke, on the other side of that, I encourage my family members, the ones that will listen, to try to, we got to do like the old folks used to say, you got to have mother wit, you got to have wisdom, you got to learn how to take care of your own body. So I'm studying and learning about how to buy minerals and vitamins to help possibly prevent me from having diabetes or high blood pressure and all of that. I don't take any medicines. I've never been on diabetes medicine. I've never been on any kind of medicine over, you know, a long period of time, like other than an aspirin or something like that. Because I decided years ago, like Miss Mays used to tell me, I used to go to Miss Mays' store. I said, Miss Mays, what you doing? She said, I'm taking vitamins. So I said, when I get older, I'm going to learn about vitamins and minerals. So that's what I do. I spend about $100 a month on buying vitamins and minerals so I can boost my immune system. So while we're, you know, during the summer, I know they say COVID is not on the rise or whatever. But anyway, I was also listening to the news the other day. I didn't know about this. You all may know, but I had forgot about it. The CDC, the Center for Disease Control in Atlanta, they say a lot of the experts have been fired. So where we used to get a lot of information about what illnesses are out there, is COVID out there, is whatever other illness out there, is bird flu out there, we might not get that information like we used to. So we're going to have to educate ourselves, be aware of ourselves of what is going on in the health care field, what is out there, any illnesses out there. So I just want to take your joke, Maurice. That was funny. But on the other hand, we got to encourage our people to learn how your own self to boost your immune system. If you had to talk to your nutritionist, they say doctors don't get a lot of training on nutrition. They might not have a lot of time to spend with you on nutrition. You have got to learn how to take care of your own body, how to buy vitamins, minerals, and nutrients, and eat, you know, eat properly. And I'm not going to say I eat right all the time, but I'm learning. And I thank Regina for saying she got a class on how to use salt correctly. So I'm like, wow, I need to go to that class. But I didn't stand up for it. But I thank Regina for all she does to try to help us educate ourselves. So I'm just going to put it like this. You're going to have to take care of you're going to have to learn your own self, people, how to take care of your own body, because our health care system is fragmented. We don't have as good a health care system as we used to. Can you hear me, Sherry?
0: We can hear you.
1: And, okay, one more thing. You all, we might be laughing and laughing, but we're going to have to help our people to learn with that big, beautiful bill that President Trump and them passed. A lot of people are going to be cut off of Medicaid, so they gonna have to. That's why it's important. You gotta learn how to help your own self. Have to learn how to eat right. How to take minerals and vitamins to help prevent some of these illnesses. Another challenge that we're gonna have in our community with the Medicaid, with the new food stamp rules, where they have, I think people have to, if based on a certain age, they have to work 80 hours to get food stamps, but the country is that there are no jobs for them to work 80 hours. They can't work to get food stamps. So that means people are going to be hungry. So we have got to start planning, and, you know, joking is good, but somebody going to have courage enough to tell our people, we got to get ready ready for the, I don't know, James Brown used to say the big payback. I don't know if people paying us back for being good or whatever, but they cutting Medicaid, they cutting food stamps and all that, so we got to learn how to take care of our own bodies, and it's a fact. I have not had a cold in 20, you know what they call a bad cold? I ain't had none of that. I ain't been to nobody's doctor for the most part. I'm learning how to take care of my own health. So people, educate yourself. And I want to thank Edna for saying that.
0: Thank you very much.
1: I ain't been to nobody's doctor for the most part. I'm learning how to take care of my own health. So people, educate yourself. And I want to thank Edna for saying that.

0: things that are most, for the most part, is good humor Friday.
1: Okay, look. okay,
0: let's do it. Okay.
1: This man goes to the doctor. He's a doctor.
0: Okay.
1: I want to live forever. Doctor said, okay, get married.
0: Okay.
1: Say, get married? He said, yeah. You get married and I live forever? He said, no, but you'll stop wanting to.
0: Okay.
1: They give wives such a hard time.
0: I'm telling you, you know, sometimes these things.
1: They give women such a hard time.
0: I'm telling you, and oftentimes these are things that we're saying, sometimes they're really true in your life, and you have to laugh at it.
1: But you have to laugh.
0: You have to laugh and be, you know, we are serious for the most part, but sometimes laughter just kind of soothes the soul a little bit. And
1: of course.
0: Yeah, yeah. But we're going to go. And today is going, the high today will be 91 degrees. Rain showers this morning with some sunshine during the afternoon. Winds will be south-southwest, 10 to 15 miles per hour, and there's a 50% chance of rain for today. Tonight, partly cloudy this evening, then becoming cloudy after midnight. Winds will be south-southwest, 5 to 10 miles per hour. So we've got a hot day on tap for the day, and there's a 50% chance of rain. And for tomorrow as well, the temps are going up. Hold on a second, please. The temps are going up. Saturday, 93. Sunday, 94. Monday, 96. Tuesday, 96. So we complain about the weather. I mean, the rain. Okay, now. Now you're going to have to complain about the heat.
2: Tomorrow.
0: Okay. WELZ, good morning.
3: I got one.
0: Okay, go ahead.
3: You know, back then, the days back then, they used to call sugar, sugar. Diabetic.
1: Oh, right.
3: So, my dad, well, Big Papa, that was my daddy's dad.
0: Big Papa.
3: He had amputation for both of his legs. And my daddy had amputation of both of his legs. So I asked Mama about Big Papa. I said, Mama, what happened to Big Papa? Why did he cut it up? She said he had sugar. He got sugar. And then when daddy amputated Charles' leg, I mean, my daddy leg. I say, and then Mama, daddy amputated daddy leg too. He got sugar. I don't eat no sweets. I was thinking that they were talking about like cakes and candies and something like that. That's what they got it from. I don't eat no cake. I don't eat no candy or nothing.
1: Do you eat rice?
3: You know how dumb I was.
1: Well, do you eat rice?
3: I eat rice every
1: day. Do
3: you
1: eat potatoes?
3: I love potatoes.
1: Okay, all of that converts. Once it gets into your system, the body breaks it down and becomes sugar. So it's not about just eating
3: white potatoes.
1: Yes.
3: Oh, I need to get up off them, though. That love them. I love them.
0: So you have to
1: all of your starchy foods, when they break down in your body, they turn to sugar, glucose.
3: And, no.
1: Yeah. You got to listen to us more often and learn more.
3: It
1: ain't the cake and the ice cream and all that other that sweet peach cobbler. You know, that's not the only issue when you eat potatoes. When you eat starchy foods, they convert into your body to sugar. So it just, you get a double dose when you eat all the other natural sweets, and then these sweets from the vegetables and things that

0: we eat.
1: Mm-hmm. I know they took dad off that rice.
0: Uh-huh.
2: So that was a form of sugar.
0: That's sugar. Yeah. Took them out potatoes. Turned to sugar.
2: Hmm.
0: Anything that you eat, starchy foods, so, converts to sugars in your body.
1: That's why my feet and stuff been burning today, because I just go in there, boil me some more. Potatoes.
2: Mm. So, okay. Patricia, you can eliminate more. So, in a minute, you're not going to be eating nothing, are you? You're not going to be eating
1: anything. I'm finna say, I'm already skinny.
2: You already about 50 pounds wet.
1: If Reverend Allen take all that from me, I won't be nothing.
2: Well, he's giving you some vital information.
0: Well,
2: but you do it in moderation.
0: In reality. You can eat whatever you want to eat. But you need to burn it off.
2: Exactly.
0: You got to exercise, burn it off. Walk.
2: Yeah.
0: If you want to eat that cake, that pie, that rice, walk around the block.
2: Mm-hmm.
0: Burn the calories off.
1: I don't eat no sweets.
0: Mm-hmm. Okay. But walk around the block and burn the calories off. Mm-hmm. But right now, I'm going to tell you, you might be like me. I went to the doctor yesterday. And would you believe I'm up to 178 pounds? Mm-hmm. And my wife said, yep, it's right all in your belly.
1: Mm-hmm.
0: And I said, so I need to move it around.
2: Mm-hmm.
0: I want to gain weight.
2: Mm-hmm.
0: I'm so happy about gaining weight. Mm-hmm. To go from where I was to where I am now. Mm-hmm. I am excited about it. But I want to say to you, Trish, if you eat it, just get out and walk. Exercise it off. That's all it takes.
1: I be wanting to gain some weight too, Reverend now.
0: Yeah. But as you put it in, you need to start walking more. Put
1: I'm walking in the evening time, you know, around about 7 or 8. I have to walk.
0: Okay.
1: So that's part of my therapy.
0: Okay, good. Good.
1: All right, then. I got to change. Well, get off them potatoes, then.
0: And walk. You're walking, so you're not, if you keep up with your A1C, keep up with that, that'll tell you all that you need to do.
2: Well, you're in good shape anyway, because she walks all the time.
0: Walks
2: everywhere she goes.
0: That's
2: so you shouldn't have any problems. You really shouldn't. She walks everywhere.
0: Yeah.
2: Okay, Patricia.
0: Oh, Trish.
1: Huh?
0: Yesterday I told my wife how she should embrace all of her mistakes. You know what she did?
1: What?
0: Gave me a big hug.
1: Bless her heart.
2: Oh, bless
0: her. All my mistake.
2: Did you get it? The mistake was him.
1: That's what I'm saying. Bless her heart.
2: Bless her heart. Ooh, I know your name. I know she gets you when you walk in the door. But if we can't laugh with our family members, we can't laugh. It is good humor. Friday. Thank you, Patricia. And you shouldn't have any problems. The weight, the size that you are, you have no problems.
0: Right.
2: Yeah, you really don't. So don't eat less, because, geez, I'll be coming by picking up some bones, won't I?
1: Okay. I'm almost there now.
2: My point. All right, Patricia, we love you. And just think about what you're doing, what you're eating. Moderation. You take cake sometimes.
0: Yeah. Burn it off.
2: Yeah. I'll fix you one. Will you eat it?
1: No, I ain't going to eat no sweets.
2: Okay, all right.
0: Okay.
2: All right, Patricia, you have a great day, okay?
1: Rita eats sweets. Rita loves sweets.
2: Ooh, me too. I'm eating some right now. Well, anyway, have a wonderful day, and we'll be waiting for your call for a rerun. Tell him we're going to work him tomorrow. Tell him, make sure he listens, okay?
1: We're going to be on that road.
2: Okay, well, he can be on the road and put us on bellzonaradio.com. He can hear everything we say. Okay?
1: In that truck.
2: Yes.
0: Yeah.
2: Just put it on.
1: Okay,
2: just tell him. And if he
0: tune it into his phone,
1: okay.
0: bellzonaradio.com.
2: Yeah, and he could hear it. So he can hear all of the laughter we're going to have for him. He's a love young man, so he needs to hear it personally, okay?
1: Okay.
2: All right, bye-bye.
0: All right, have a good one, baby.
2: Okay. All right, you know what? And it's 9:47 on this Well, it's almost time for us to get out of here. But you know what? God is with us all the time. And I hope that he's with each of us during the weekend as you prepare. There's a vacation Bible schools ending tonight. There's been revivals. There's more coming up. God is with us all the time. Just depend on him. I'm sending this out for everyone before the weekend even starts. Good morning.

problems really bother us is late at night.

0: God, it has been a joy all
1: for
0: week.
1: Your mercy never
0: Pastor
1: fails.
0: Allen just saved me a few times, but it's been good.
1: Oh,
0: it has been wonderful being with you, you, and I'll be solo tomorrow. Oh, yeah, Saturday, getting on birthday. Sunday, we have our church programs on Sunday. I just love it. We'll be right back here, Pastor Allen. Thank you.
2: I'll be back, Bonnie Sherry. You got the cockpit.
0: Of course.
2: Sell, don't make folks scared like Mary, like Maylee. Get so am I.
0: I'm on a cruise for a while on Saturday and Sunday, okay?
2: Sunday, go to somebody's church and you have nowhere to go. I will be at Pleasant.
0: Pilgrim Rest. Yeah.
2: I'll be at Pilgrim Rest for 11 o'clock service. So if you have nowhere else, you come and visit us there at Pilgrim Rest.
0: Okay.
2: I'll be delivering the message. So I will be glad to have you there with us on Sunday. And don't forget, our revival service will be starting the week in Mary, Monday through Wednesday. Reverend Joseph Lee.
0: I like it.
2: And we invite you to come on out and be blessed. Be revived. Have a great weekend, everyone.
0: All right.
2: And the listening audience.
0: All right. And we're out of here. Have a

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0: Here's your Belzona and Humphreys County weather update from WELZ, the Delta's groove. Intervals of clouds and sunshine for your Friday with a high of 91. Little wind out of the south-southwest at 10 to 15 miles per hour. Mainly cloudy tonight with a low of 76. And tomorrow, Saturday, intervals of clouds and sunshine, hot and humid with a high of 93. 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

0: every weekday morning from 6 a.m. to 9 a.m. right here on WELZ, The Delta's Groove. I'm Kelly Bennett for SuperTalk Mississippi News, brought to you by Mama Justice. If you've been injured and need legal representation, call Mama Justice for a free consultation at 662-883-6262. The Mississippi Aquarium released two turtles back into the waters along the Mississippi coast Thursday afternoon. Arches, a Kemp's Ridley sea turtle, was found cold stunned and brought to the aquarium last November, where he was treated for pneumonia and bone infections. Rhombus, a loggerhead turtle, was caught off a pier in Alabama in May. Dr. Alexa DeLon, a chief veterinarian research officer responsible for rehabilitating the turtles, told WLOX Rhombus was hooked and had a hook in her mouth, a hook in her flipper, and some line inside of her GI tract.
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0: The heat index will be in the triple digits across Mississippi this weekend, and that increases the risk of heat stroke. The Mississippi Department of Health is encouraging residents to take precautions to protect themselves as we inch toward July, which is the hottest month of the year. Make sure you're drinking plenty of fluids, especially when you're working outside. A child left in a hot car can die of heat stroke within 15 minutes. Always check the back seat and never leave children or pets alone in vehicles. 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According to the CDC, approximately 12,200 Americans die from extreme heat every year. For more Mississippi news, sports, weather, and politics, follow us on Facebook, X, or online at supertalk.fm.
4: 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Intervals of clouds and sunshine for your Friday with a high of 91. Little wind out of the south-southwest, 10 to 15 miles per hour. Mainly cloudy tonight with a low of 76. And tomorrow, Saturday, intervals of clouds and sunshine, hot and humid with a high of 93. 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
1: I'm Caleb Saylors with the SuperTalk AgriNews Network, and here is your morning Ag Report. Mississippi continues to work to expand high-speed internet access to underserved areas, including farmlands across the state.
2: Everything in the state should be funded now. Every residential address in the state of Mississippi should have either high-speed service already or a commitment from a provider to build it within the next 4 years.
1: That was Sally Doty, who heads the Office of Broadband Expansion and Accessibility of Mississippi. She gave us a timeline as to when these projects are expected to come to fruition.
2: Our last grant agreements are going to go out this summer, and so it will be 4 years from this summer.
1: The projects are funded with federal

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Intervals of clouds and sunshine for your Friday with a high of 91. Little wind out of the south-southwest, 10 to 15 miles per hour. Mainly cloudy tonight with a low of 76. And tomorrow, Saturday, intervals of clouds and sunshine, hot and humid with a high of 93. 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
1: An Alabama man who makes a habit of buying lottery tickets when he's in Mississippi has claimed a $1 million top prize on the $30 Millionaire Maker scratch-off game. The winner, who chose to remain anonymous, bought a millionaire ticket as well as a Powerball and Mega Millions ticket at a Keith's Superstore in Ocean Springs. The $30 Millionaire Maker scratch-off game debuted in January of this year. It's already created one millionaire in the state. And following this latest claim, $8 million top prizes remain. Tonight's Mega Millions jackpot is at $489 million with an estimated cash value of $220.9 million. Saturday's Powerball drawing is at $348 million with an estimated cash value of $157.5 million. And tonight's Mississippi Match 5 jackpot is at $205,000.
2: 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Intervals of clouds and sunshine for your Friday with a high of 91. Little wind out of the south-southwest at 10 to 15 miles per hour. Mainly cloudy tonight with a low of 76. And tomorrow, Saturday, intervals of clouds and sunshine, hot and humid with a high of 93. 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

0: 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That's why we're on all over town. Does your business have us on? Let us know.
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Emily's Lunch and Learn.

It's Jennifer Lopez on this June 26th. If You Had My Love, big song from 1999. Not only did it go to number one on the Hot 100 on this date back in 1999, but it was the number 12 song of the year of that year. And it kept this next song out of the top

Emily's Lunch and Learn, Pearl Jam with their biggest hit, Last Kiss, which was a cover of a song from the 60s. June 26, 1999, it went to number two on the Hot 100, and that was their biggest hit. And as I mentioned before, it was kept out of the top spot by J-Lo with If You Had My Love. Here's Scandal.

0: Emily's Lunch and Learn, The Warrior by Scandal, featuring Patti Smith. 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June 26, 1957 in New York, Patti Smith was born. We'll have more great tunes when we return. 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
0: 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Intervals of clouds and sunshine for your Friday with a high of 91. Little wind out of the south-southwest at 10 to 15 miles per hour. Mainly cloudy tonight with a low of 76. And tomorrow, Saturday, intervals of clouds and sunshine, hot and humid with a high of 93. 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

Emily's Lunch and Learn, Take My Breath Away, the love theme from Top Gun. It plays during that movie a lot. It sort of cracks me up. The two leads get in the elevator. Wah, wah, wah, wah, wah. Great song, though. It came out in 1986 and went to number one on the Hot 100 and was the number 27 song of the year of 1986. June 26, 1961, in Baldwin Hills, California, Terry Nunn was born. She was the lead vocalist for Berlin and who had that beautiful voice. Up next, we got The Clash.

Emily's Lunch and Learn, The Clash, Should I Stay or Should I Go? That one came out in 1982, and it went to number 45 on the Billboard Hot 100. June 26, 1955 in London, Mick Jones was born, co-founder and lead guitarist of The Clash. Up next, we've got Foreigner, Cold as Ice.

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1: Thank you all very much. 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
3: I'm JT Mitchell with Super Talk News, brought to you by Mama Justice. If you get injured in an accident, call Mama Justice for a free consultation at 662-883-6262. While the college baseball season just ended, Southern Miss has already picked up a long list of transfer players, including former UAB infielder Brady Waugh and Pearl River Community College pitcher Drew Harrison. We caught up with head coach Christian Ostrander and asked him what it's like to navigate the portal.
4: It's like a war room. They're just constant, looking at individuals and trying to find the right fits, both on the field, but certainly for the program itself. There's a lot of good players out there. 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It's amazing what the market is now, how each year it changes. 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
3: The U.S. men's national soccer team lost to Turkey 3-2 on Thursday night. Next up for the Americans is the round of 32, which begins next month.
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3: The Independence Day travel period begins tomorrow with a record number of Americans set to hit the roads or take to the skies, according to AAA. Jeff Manasso with the numbers.
8: The Independence Day holiday going to be a busy one, with a record 72.2 million Americans traveling at least 50 miles or more between June 27th and July 5th. AAA says most travelers over 61 million will choose the most affordable travel by car, even though gas prices are still higher than this time last year. AAA says the number of people flying, 5.85 million. The number of people taking buses, trains, and cruise ships, just under 5 million this year.
3: As for the top July 4th vacation spots, AAA says Orlando, Florida, Seattle, Washington, and Anchorage, Alaska. AAA Mississippi spokesperson Don Redmond said a favorite travel spot for locals is the Florida Panhandle, while the hottest international spot is Rome, Italy. I'm JT Mitchell.
0: Hi, I'm Emily Tillman, and this is Did You Know Mississippi? Did you know that the man who is credited for making Eisenhower was from Mississippi? Box Connor was born to Robert H. Blind Bob Connor and Nanny Hughes Box in Slate Springs, Mississippi on November 2, 1874. He was educated in the schools of Calhoun County and at age 19, received an appointment to the United States Military Academy at West Point. When Connor took the cadet oath on June 15, 1894, the tactical officer at West Point was John J. Pershing. In 1911, Connor was sent with his wife and three small children to France, where he gained great experience that served him well once the U.S. entered the First World War. General Pershing recruited Connor to the small staff he was assembling to take to France to prepare the way of the AEF. It was Fox Connor, who was operations chief for Pershing on the Western Front, oversaw the astonishing creation from scratch of America's First World War Army and his ultimate commitment to the decisive battles of 1918. Some have called him the father of the AEF. After Connor and Pershing came home at the war's end, they took a break in the fall of 1919 to visit George Patton. It was there that Patton made a point of introducing Eisenhower to Connor. In 1922, when Connor was ordered to Panama to command the 20th Infantry Brigade in defense of the Canal Zone, he asked Eisenhower to go along as his executive officer. In sheer ability and character, he was the outstanding soldier of my time, Eisenhower said. Outside of my parents, he had more influence on me and my outlook than any other individual. After Panama, Connor served 2 years in Washington, D.C. as Army Assistant Chief of Staff for Supply and then as Deputy Chief of Staff, the second highest position in the Army. He was asked by Franklin Roosevelt to replace Douglas MacArthur as Army Chief of Staff, but he declined the offer, wanting no more staff jobs. Fox Connor passed away on October 13, 1951 in Washington, D.C. And that's been Did You Know Mississippi? I'm Emily Tillman.
9: Here's your Belzona and Humphreys County weather update from WELZ The Delta's Groove. Intervals of clouds and sunshine for your Friday with a high of 91. Little wind out of the south-southwest at 10 to 15 miles per hour. Mainly cloudy tonight with a low of 76. And tomorrow, Saturday, intervals of clouds and sunshine, hot and humid with a high of 93. 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

Emily's Lunch and Learn. Nelson there with Can't Live Without Your Love and Affection. They were twin brothers, Gunnar and Matthew, the sons of Rick Nelson. And on this date in 1990, their debut album was released, After the Rain, and it sold over 2 million copies, thanks in part to their number one single, Love and Affection. Here's Chris Isaak.

Chris Isaacs, Wicked Game. You're listening to Emily's Lunch and Learn. That one came out in 1989, and it was released as a single in July of that year, and it really didn't get much attention. But then a DJ in Atlanta, Lee Chestnut, started playing it because he loved David Lynch movies, and he heard it in the film Wild at Heart. And when he started playing it, it caught on like wildfire, and it became a top 10 hit by March of 1991, where it peaked at number 6, and then it became a number 1 hit and reached the top 10 in several other countries. Way to go, Lee Chestnut. On June 26, 1956, in Stockton, California, Christopher Joseph Isaac was born. Here's another birthday person. Here's Dangerous Woman.

0: Emily's Lunch and Learn, Ariana Grande there with Dangerous Woman. It came out in 2016, was a big hit across the world, went to number 8 on the Billboard Hot 100 here, and was the number 36 song of the year of 2016. Happy birthday to the Dangerous Woman herself, Glinda from Wicked, Ariana Grande. It's your birthday, June 26, 1993. From Boca Raton, Florida. We'll have more great tunes when we return. 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

Emily's Lunch and Learn, taking it back there with the Byrds, Mr. Tambourine Man, on June 26, 1965. That went to number one on the Hot 100. And even though it wasn't done by Bob Dylan, it was written by Bob Dylan, it was the only song written by Bob Dylan to reach number one on the Hot 100. And now for our On This Day in Mississippi Music History, June 26, 1977, Elvis Presley played his last concert. It was in Indianapolis, Indiana, and he would pass away just a couple months later. Here's Suspicious Minds to honor that.

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0: Here's your Belzona and Humphreys County weather update from WELZ, the Delta's groove. Intervals of clouds and sunshine for your Friday with a high of 91. Little wind out of the south-southwest, 10 to 15 miles per hour. Mainly cloudy tonight with a low of 76. And tomorrow, Saturday, intervals of clouds and sunshine, hot and humid with a high of 93. 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

0: If you like it, then we love it, and we play it right here on WELZ, the Delta's Groove. 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Intervals of clouds and sunshine for your Friday with a high of 91. Little wind out of the south-southwest at 10 to 15 miles per hour. Mainly cloudy tonight with a low of 76. And tomorrow, Saturday, intervals of clouds and sunshine, hot and humid with a high of 93. 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
0: Here's your Belzona and Humphreys County weather update from WELZ, the Delta's groove. Intervals of clouds and sunshine for your Friday with a high of 91. Little wind out of the south-southwest at 10 to 15 miles per hour. Mainly cloudy tonight with a low of 76. And tomorrow, Saturday, intervals of clouds and sunshine, hot and humid with a high of 93. 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
1: With Super Talk News, I'm Griffin Rowe. A Hinds County jury found 39-year-old Ricardo Perkins guilty of sexual battery, gratification of lust, and filming without permission of a minor. After Perkins was caught with the 13-year-old daughter of his girlfriend in 2023, he was taken into custody by authorities to await trial. Once the case was brought before a court, Perkins was found guilty on all counts and will serve life in prison plus 10 years. The juvenile crime problem continues to plague Mississippi after Gulfport police arrested 17-year-old Kenneth Hopkins for 2 counts of aggravated assault. Authorities responded to the scene of a drive-by shooting, but by the time they arrived, both suspects had fled. During the investigation, Gulfport detectives determined that the incident was initiated by Hopkins allegedly bumping the other suspect involved with a door upon entering a store. The two got into an altercation with firearms before Hopkins allegedly stole from 21-year-old Richard Smith Jr.'s car. Smith is yet to be found by authorities, but the investigation is ongoing.
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1: The second day of the Great American Fair is getting underway in Washington, D.C. today. Fox's Alex Hogan reports from the site of the fair.
5: It is the second day of the Great American State Fair. Once again, visitors can walk up and down the mall and they will see all of these different flags representing different states and territories. Yesterday, there was a beautiful flyover that people stopped to watch once the gates opened as crowds started to form, especially creating some long lines outside some of these pavilions. And people who came here to visit say it was an incredible celebration to kick off America's 250th birthday. Every day has a theme, and today's theme is American Grown in the American Heartland Arena. Cattle, sheep, goats, and hogs, those will be showcased today. There will also be an American rodeo.
1: Mississippi's portion of the fair includes a large interactive pavilion highlighting its history and contribution to America throughout the years. For all things Mississippi, visit supertalk.fm. With Supertalk News, I'm Griffin Ray.
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That's why we're on all over town. Does your business have us on? Let us know. It's time to get your kids involved in Humphreys County 4-H this summer. 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Intervals of clouds and sunshine for your Friday with a high of 91. Little wind out of the south-southwest, 10 to 15 miles per hour. Mainly cloudy tonight with a low of 76. And tomorrow, Saturday, intervals of clouds and sunshine, hot and humid with a high of 93. 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
0: Here's your Belzona and Humphreys County weather update from WELZ, the Delta's Groove. Intervals of clouds and sunshine for your Friday with a high of 91. Little wind out of the south-southwest at 10 to 15 miles per hour. Mainly cloudy tonight with a low of 76. And tomorrow, Saturday, intervals of clouds and sunshine, hot and humid with a high of 93. 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

0: 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It's time to get your kids involved in Humphreys County 4-H this summer. 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
0: 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Intervals of clouds and sunshine for your Friday.
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1: In trying to discern factors that may account for colorectal cancer incidence in younger people, many diet and lifestyle factors fell short, a new study finds. William Nelson, director of the Kimmel Cancer Center at Johns Hopkins, points toward insulin and prediabetes as a possibility, noting that GLP-1 drugs may reveal a lot.
2: We may learn how important that is when we get more and more data on these GLP-1 drugs and how they're affecting that particular syndrome, which is really what they were designed for originally. As they lower weight and they improve this glucose control, are we going to see diminished cancers? At that point, I think we could really point at this pathway for the increase that we saw, but it'll take time to see.
1: A new sort of measurement may be needed.
2: Can you monitor insulin and insulin-like growth factors going up? I think you probably could. Cancer is not the only malady associated with this process. Coronary disease and other things would be interesting to follow.
1: At Johns Hopkins, I'm Elizabeth Tracy.
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0: Here's your Belzona and Humphreys County weather update from WELZ, the Delta's Groove. Intervals of clouds and sunshine for your Friday with a high of 91. Little wind out of the south-southwest at 10 to 15 miles per hour. Mainly cloudy tonight with a low of 76. And tomorrow, Saturday, intervals of clouds and sunshine, hot and humid with a high of 93. 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
1: I'm Caleb Saylors with the SuperTalk AgriNews Network, and here is your closing market report. From the New York Cotton Exchange, July cotton closed down 274 to 7066. October cotton closed down 78 cents to 7439. From the Chicago Board of Trade, July soybeans closed down 1 1/4 to 1126 and a quarter per bushel. November soybeans closed down 0.5 cent to 1156 and a half per bushel. July corn closed down 2 1/4 to 412 and a half per bushel. December corn closed down 1 3/4 to 441 and a quarter per bushel. From the mercantile, June live cattle closed up 5 cents to 257.45. August live cattle closed down 140 to 245.83. August feeders closed down 345 to 369.85. September feeders closed down 370 to 367.68. That is your closing market report.
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9: Here's your Belzona and Humphreys County weather forecast from WELZ, the Delta's Groove. A few clouds tonight with a low of 76, winds from the south-southwest at 10 to 15 miles per hour. Tomorrow, partly cloudy, hot and humid with a high of 93. And tomorrow night, partly cloudy with a low around 75, winds from the south-southwest, 5 to 10 miles per hour. 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
1: Thank you all very much. 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In this age of digital communication, isn't a quick thanks via text the same thing as a note sent in the mail? And with as busy as we all are, isn't it just understood? The New York Times recently shared that a thank you note may carry more weight than ever simply because so few people send them. 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
3: I'm JT Mitchell with Super Talk News, brought to you by Mama Justice. If you get injured in an accident, call Mama Justice for a free consultation at 662-883-6262. More damage numbers are coming in after severe storms and flooding hit portions of South Mississippi last week as part of the remnants of Tropical Storm Arthur. The Mississippi Emergency Management Agency says 486 homes, 71 roads, and 3 farms sustained damage. Of the homes impacted, 116 were completely destroyed. The worst of the damage is being reported in Harrison and Stone counties. There was one fatality in Franklin County where a road worker was killed while cleaning up debris. The numbers will go up, MEMA says. The agency encourages anybody who had property damage from Tropical Storm Arthur to file an insurance claim and then use the agency's self-report tool at msema.org.
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3: The man accused of setting fire to Beth Israel Synagogue in Jackson is requesting another trial delay. Spencer Pittman has already received one delay after the January blaze, but his attorney is now saying they need more time to look in materials. As of now, Pittman will face a jury in August and could spend decades in prison if found guilty. In national news, President Trump is threatening a 100% tax on European imports if countries impose new taxes on U.S. tech companies. Fox's Jared Halpern is in Washington.
6: Any European nation imposing a digital services tax will immediately be met with a 100% tariff on all imports to the U.S., President Trump warns in a social media post. The president says EU nations are considering an imminent implementation of the taxes that would charge American tech companies.
3: Reporting for Super Talk News, I'm JT Mitchell.
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1: In trying to discern factors that may account for colorectal cancer incidence in younger people, many diet and lifestyle factors fell short, a new study finds. William Nelson, director of the Kimmel Cancer Center at Johns Hopkins, points toward insulin and prediabetes as a possibility, noting that GLP-1 drugs may reveal a lot.
2: We may learn how important that is when we get more and more data on these GLP-1 drugs and how they're affecting that particular syndrome, which is really what they were designed for originally. As they lower weight and they improve this glucose control, are we going to see diminished cancers? At that point, I think we could really point at this pathway for the increase that we saw, but it'll take time to see.
1: A new sort of measurement may be needed.
2: Can you monitor insulin and insulin-like growth factors going up? I think you probably could. Cancer is not the only malady associated with this process. Coronary disease and other things would be interesting to follow.
1: At Johns Hopkins, I'm Elizabeth Tracy.
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5: Here's your Belzona and Humphreys County weather forecast from WELZ, The Delta's Groove. A few clouds tonight with a low of 76, winds from the south-southwest at 10 to 15 miles per hour. Tomorrow, partly cloudy, hot and humid with a high of 93. And tomorrow night, partly cloudy with a low around 75, winds from the south-southwest, 5 to 10 miles per hour. 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
3: 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And when a great fare pops up, you better book fast. They vanish in minutes. Now, if you're nervous, book anyway. Federal law gives you 24 hours to cancel most U.S. airline bookings for a complete and full refund. They say the secret to a happy flight, though, is the right altitude. If you haven't already, get my free newsletter at getkim.com. Think about all the irreplaceable moments on your computer, your kids' photos, important records, years of work, and memories. If your computer crashed today, how much would you lose? It happens every day, and it's completely preventable. That's why I use and recommend Carbonite, my number one choice for cloud backup. 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It quietly backs up all your photos, documents, and important memories in the background, safely, privately, and always just a click away on your computer or mobile app. Carbonite is your ultimate backup plan. It protects you from the unexpected, from accidental deletions and hard drive crashes to floods, fires, and even a morning coffee spill on your laptop. And if something does happen, recovery couldn't be easier. Just log in and restore everything with one click, even on a brand new computer. Right now, get 50% off Carbonite when you go to carbonite.com/Kim. 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
4: Here's your Belzona and Humphreys County weather forecast from WELZ, The Delta's Groove. A few clouds tonight with a low of 76, winds from the south-southwest at 10 to 15 miles per hour. Tomorrow, partly cloudy, hot and humid with a high of 93. And tomorrow night, partly cloudy with a low around 75, winds from the south-southwest, 5 to 10 miles per hour. This weather is a service brought to you by Twin County Electric Power Association.
0: 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WELZ, The Delta's Groove.